Ella Langley, she was in Salem, Virginia last night, but don't worry if you missed her. She'll be in Cary at Coca Booth Amphitheater coming up next month. Here's Ariana Grande. The upcoming album, Petal, it's about a month away. Hate That I Made You Love Me at number 6.

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You might have seen her yesterday. 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Had her soccer jersey on and everything. 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

107.5 KZL Weekend Weather hooked up by Duderman Law Group. Partly cloudy skies the rest of the way tonight. It's going to be muggy down to about 70. And tomorrow, a mix of sun and clouds, but some showers late in the day. And we can't rule out a thunderstorm. Scattered thunderstorms look like they're possible late on Sunday as well. Highs near 90 both days. Here's Bruno Mars.

Hey, great time last night. Summer Concert Series finale. If you missed us with the Finns, they were so great. It was a lot of fun. They sounded fantastic. They even did a cover. They did Harry Styles, but they also did a cover of Britney Spears, Baby One More Time. It's up on our story on Instagram, 107.5 KZL. American Girls is on.

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1: Blaise. Like B-L-A-I-S-E. So Blaise.
0: All right. Happy birthday. Where's he from?
1: Winston-Salem.
0: What do you guys have planned?
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I don't know who in their right mind is choosing somebody from Texas over Ella Langley. 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

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My wife and my son now, because of my wife, officially love car dancing to this one. 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

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They're currently touring in Europe, which, you know, hopefully they'll move that tour over to the States very soon. I'd love to see these guys in concert. 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
1: Is this because I took him to Disney?
2: 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You went because you knew your kids would enjoy it.
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The Triad's home for Jared and Katie in the morning. We're 107.5 KZO. Wake up with us all weekday long. 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Long. 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We've got you hooked up on 107.5 KZO.

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0: 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Wake up!
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2: We have VHS dating tapes from the 80s. There was a company in California. It was a dating service, and they would have people come in and answer questions, and they would share these dating tapes to try to get people dates. That's what they did in the 80s, some people.
3: That's how you had to do it.
2: And so today we have Perry. And just so you know, Perry has like an 80s mustache.
3: Okay.
2: He looks like he could be 60. He could also be 35. It's the 80s. I don't know. And I think he's wearing suspenders in his video, which I guess in the 80s wasn't a bad thing. And this is what Perry wants.
4: What I'm looking for in a lover is someone who can take care of my three daughters. A mom for them and a hot mama for me.
3: Can we stop for a second?
5: Oh, boy. Hot mama.
3: He started by saying, what I'm looking for in a lover.
2: Lover. I'm going to take a lover.
3: Ew. This is like, Perry, this is a dating. Yeah. We're just talking dating, yeah, okay?
2: Can you get on a first date first?
3: Yeah, how about that? And then maybe look for your lover.
6: To take care of your kids.
2: Yeah, your three daughters.
3: Yeah. Oh, that's enticing for any woman coming along. Yeah.
2: Where do I sign up, Perry? If you saw him, I mean, he kind of looks like Mr. Belvedere with glasses, if you know the reference. All right, here we go.
4: What I'm looking for in a lover is someone who can take care of my three daughters. A mom for them and a hot mama for me.
2: And what you notice, we'll post the video later, but in the video, when he says something that he thinks is clever, mm-hmm. he does this little face like, mm-hmm. like, oh, that was a good one. He doesn't make it sound. He's like, mm-hmm.
4: I have not been in love, much to the chagrin of my first wife.
6: So he wasn't in love with his first wife and got married to her.
3: Good night. Sounds like a real winner.
2: Yeah.
3: Also, you know what I was thinking? What happened to his first wife? Did she die?
2: He killed her.
3: Because, he's like, I'm looking for a mom.
2: A mom. Well,
3: hello, Perry. They already have one.
2: Yeah, right.
6: Unless she's not alive.
3: Right. We don't know.
6: And based on how he's saying it, you mm-hmm. would assume she's not alive.
3: She's not alive.
6: But I don't know.
2: But if he didn't love her, he probably don't acknowledge her existence.
3: She's dead to me. It does not mean that's not their mother.
2: Well, and you do have to be a psycho. I don't care how bad things ended, and trust me, I know. You have to be a psycho. Sometimes they even end bad. You're just like, what happened? But to not be in love if you're married.
3: Right.
2: To get married and not be in love. Uh-huh. Now, you might want to, I know we try to do revisionist history, but that wasn't.
3: And the way you feel now, the way you feel now is not how you felt in that moment.
2: Yes.
3: I would hope that everybody who gets married is truly in love.
2: In love.
3: You'd hope.
2: You would hope, yeah, but.
3: Not for Barry.
2: No.
4: I would describe myself as a success. If you're looking for a guy who makes $51K a year.
6: Back then?
2: I know it's a lot.
5: Ladies are pretty good.
6: That's a lot of money.
3: Ladies.
2: Matt, can you do inflation calculator for what, 51,000? Let's say 85. I'm just going to say it's 85.
6: How about that? Say 100.
2: It'd be about 100.
6: Because my dad was a pharmacist.
2: And he was rich.
6: Well, no. He owned a pharmacy with his brother. But before that, he told me the going rate for a pharmacist was $52,000. I'll never forget, $52,000.
5: Holy cow.
3: And how much is it now?
5: $51,000 in 1980 is roughly the equivalent to $200,000 this year.
3: You
2: he
3: go,
2: is
3: Perry.
2: A success.
6: Wow.
2: Yeah. You take the good with the bad. Take that money.
5: I'll be your mama.
2: Yeah.
5: Perry.
2: Ain't much to look at. But you make it 200K equivalent? What were you going to say, Jason, before Matt?
6: No, he's right. I mean, I thought it was at least 100 because my dad said when he had to hire a pharmacist for the store, he's like, it's like $52,000, $53,000 to hire a pharmacist. And back then, I just remember that was an extreme amount of money.
2: Yeah. Mm-hmm. And I know pharmacists now, the ones I know, depending on where they go, if it's like a private industry, then they start at like 130, what? 125.
6: It depends.
3: And some of the grocery stores, too. Like if you're working at the Harris Teeter grocery store ones, they pay a lot of money, too, because they need do. You.
2: Yeah.
6: Yeah. And then to make even more money, your pharmacy manager makes probably over $200,000. And one of the big ones, believe it or not, even though it's a crappy time, is the 24-hour pharmacies.
3: Oh, yeah.
2: Oh.
3: You know, our very own Judy works in the pharmacy.
2: Yes.
3: AML Judy.
2: Yeah.
6: Yeah, that scares me a little bit. Being behind the scenes, that means she's a pharmacy tech, and a lot of them can count the pills.
2: Yeah.
3: I think that's like her primary thing,
6: and then,
3: right?
6: Like, take the bottle and put it in the bag, and if you mix up the name or something,
2: People are getting, like, ED medication for, like, children's vitamins.
3: I have full confidence in Judy doing her job.
2: Based really? On what?
3: Doing her job. Now, mixing up her own medication.
2: Oh, mixing medications.
3: Yeah. Right. Her own. Judy. And she's like, eh.
5: She might walk out with a pocket full of pills.
2: The other day on Facebook, she poked me. I'm like, I don't even know it's a thing anymore. I'm like, don't do that.
3: Do you know I accidentally poked somebody and I was mortified.
2: Yeah.
3: It's like, how do I undo? You can't.
2: You can't undo a poke.
6: I already know you poked.
2: Yep.
6: I didn't even know that still was on there, like you said.
3: I
6: didn't
3: either.
2: I had a notification poke from Judy. I'm like, come on.
6: And by the way, if
2: Judy, you know we love you.
6: A character, basically. Yes. Let me know that's a listener. She's a little. Mm-hmm.
2: Yeah,
6: I can't.
2: She's a little extra, but I like her.
3: She's extra. I trust her at her job. I just, it's her own personal things where I'm like.
2: Yeah. Yeah. Again, people can be good at their job in their personal life.
3: Exactly.
2: Disaster.
4: If you're looking for a guy who's got a convertible, I'm your man.
6: Very popular guy.
2: He's making equivalent of 200,000. He's got a convertible.
3: Do you spell his name Perry?
2: Yeah.
3: Why am I not finding him? I need a picture.
2: VHS.
3: Yeah.
2: Perry.
3: I got it all.
2: I'll send it to you.
3: Okay.
4: Who's adventurous and sexy? Let's just say that next to my waterbed is a can of green some cherries.
3: He dropped that.
6: Waterbeds, very popular back
3: very,
6: then.
3: And very expensive.
6: And they were horrible. It was just waving. You try to have sexy time on one, it was awful.
3: Try going to bed in one if you were, the room was already spinning from being drunk. You would die.
2: That's funny. And if you got a leak in it, your house is ruined.
3: Gosh. Yep.
2: The house is ruined. So it got cut off because we were laughing, as we should have been. The waterbed, he said, next to his waterbed, he said, let me just say, I have whipped cream and cherries.
6: What?
2: Okay. Who keeps cherries next to the waterbed?
3: I don't know. You also have three kids.
2: Yeah.
3: Okay? They could walk in at any moment.
2: Literally, he procreates.
3: Yeah.
2: Yep. Oh, and he did the thing afterwards. That was clever.
4: My hidden talents include some very good impressions. Johnny Carson.
3: All right. That's where you lose everyone.
2: 80s-tastic right there. Oh, my gosh.
4: What would my three wishes be? Well, I'd like to have a dinner one time. I'd like to have Sheena Easton, Tom Selleck, and Abraham Lincoln.
6: What in the world?
5: He and Selleck have a very similar mustache.
2: Yeah,
3: you found him?
5: I found him.
3: Oh, man.
5: He looks like, you've seen Office Space?
3: Yes.
5: You know, one of the guys that comes in to fire everybody, uh-huh. One of the glasses?
2: Oh, yeah.
5: He looks exactly like him. He's wearing suspenders, a white shirt with pinstripes, and the brightest red and green tie I've ever seen.
2: And big glasses, right?
5: Big glasses.
2: Yeah, yeah.
3: Okay.
2: I like that three wishes. He said three people he'd have for dinner. I guess Sheena Easton was a hot actress at the time. I don't know.
3: Yeah.
2: But Tom Selleck?
3: Was she a singer or an actress?
2: I don't know. And then Abraham Lincoln, like, all right.
4: Over for dinner. I know how to charm the socks off people. I often go to restaurants and I will, while people are eating, I'll start talking to them.
2: Oh, I'm sure they love that. He often goes to restaurants and just goes up to people and start talking to them while they're eating.
3: No,
2: he
3: doesn't Perry, know. Don't do it.
2: He must be in sales, making $200,000.
5: All right, I sent it to you, Katie.
3: Thank you.
4: I'm the kind of guy who will bring out the best in a night. My ideal romantic partner is... You look like Sheena Easton.
3: Oh, he loves her.
2: He loves a Sheena Easton lady.
4: You wear high heels.
3: Oh.
4: Lots and lots of crimson lipstick as well. That's just a thing I like.
3: Crimson, he says.
2: Perry might be a freak. Freakily, do you see him?
3: Yes. How does he not pop his waterbed?
2: He's a big dude.
3: He's a big guy.
2: Mr. Belvedere. Yeah.

0: If a woman in your life uses the phrase, I don't have time for this, she might think that she's better than you.
1: That's not nice.
0: Or it could be a certain coworker in your life who says, I don't have time for this.
2: Hi, Katie.
1: Mm-hmm.
0: Nope, it would be you.
1: We've all heard you say it to us in individual circumstances.
0: Uh-huh. Mm-hmm.
3: And you. To others.
1: And others.
0: Yeah. You mm-hmm. are the woman in our lives. Jason Goodman?
4: I don't remember me ever saying that.
0: Who'd like to go first?
3: I'll go first.
0: Okay.
4: Okay, Matt.
3: Yeah, right. I was in a room with B.B. Shea. He called up to ask you a question. Your exact words back. I don't have time for this. Click.
4: I don't remember that at all.
0: Huh.
3: Mm. I suppressed it.
1: Yep. You know, as you know, we all play jokes on each other. I remember distinctly one time I would buzz Jason's office and he'd call me back and I wouldn't answer and I'd buzz it and, mm-hmm. and he'd be like, I don't have time for this. And I kind of got that one, but sure. It's also times where we were
0: arguing
1: years ago. It was years ago, like 4 or 5 years ago.
4: Oh, so I've changed.
1: Well, I don't mm-hmm. know.
0: And I think you just have forgotten about this saying.
1: And then you're like, in the middle of us like debating something, like, I don't have time for this. I'm like, okay, that's dismissive.
0: Yes, because that's how you feel, right?
1: Yeah.
0: Like that is the exact point, is that the way that it makes the person feel, your partner or the coworker in your life, it's that the issue or you are not important.
1: Right.
0: I don't have time for this.
4: Well, I like it then.
1: I cried for hours afterwards.
0: Mm-hmm. Okay.
3: I've also heard him say you're wasting my time, which is basically the same, right?
0: Yes.
4: Okay, Matt.
3: I didn't say them.
0: Yes. Let me see. That is on there. How about, would you place that under the same category of, I guess I'll just do it myself.
4: No.
0: No? Mm,
1: not no. the same? A little different. Yeah.
0: Okay. How about, whatever.
1: Oh, I hate that when people
0: Okay. Because that's another saying that people in your life, I'm just going to switch it to people because the one example that we've given so far has been a male, right. Not just the females in your life mm-hmm. who might say this. How about, it's not that hard.
1: Oh my gosh. Mm. Heard that from Goodman way too many times.
4: Why do you keep saying me? It's like you don't say it.
1: I don't ever say that.
0: I don't say that to
1: hard.
0: Anybody else.
1: I don't
0: it's
1: ever
0: not that
1: say that.
4: I don't say that.
0: You?
1: Yeah,
4: it's I not don't. That hard. You're just piling on because of Katie.
3: Is the phrase, I don't say that on there?
4: Okay.
0: No, you're being dramatic. The woman or the person in your life says to you, you're being dramatic.
4: Jared says that a lot.
0: Okay, it's another way of invalidating someone else's emotions.
1: I've never said that to Katie.
0: You're being dramatic.
1: Ever.
0: Mostly because I'm not.
1: Or Matt.
0: I should be more dramatic given the things that I have heard about other people throughout my years on this show. Mm. I should be the most. I have so much leeway. It's insane. The things I have heard other people do, I'm like, I've never done anything close to that.
1: So I want to be. Yeah, your goal is to be more
0: insane.
1: Dramatic. Yeah. I'm way more. Yeah.
0: I could. How about somebody in your life who says, calm down?
1: Mm. Yeah.
0: Somebody says, calm down to you.
1: That
0: they might
1: works.
0: Think they're better than you. And it never works.
4: Well, you know what? Women, especially, they don't like that saying.
0: No.
4: I don't know what it is because you're just telling her to calm down so she's not so stimulated.
0: I'll tell you exactly what it is. It is acting like you're not worth the frenzy. Like the way that you're feeling, the way that your emotions, the feelings you're having are not important.
4: But that's not what guys think. Guys are literally trying to... Okay, calm down to make sure this is, you know, we're stable. What else should you say?
1: I've definitely been in that situation where I just wanted it to, like, can we, like, bring, how yeah, what do you say? Can
0: I think
1: we,
0: what would be better is if you're in that moment and you're tempted to say it. Yeah, I mean, almost, maybe not a beat.
1: I know
0: what
1: people say that now.
0: But maybe just say, let's just take a breath and, like, or take a minute away.
1: Don't tell me how to breathe.
0: You know? Take a breath.
4: I'm not talking about even arguing. I'm talking about if something happened. Let's say something happened at work and they come in, women come in, and I know women don't want a solution. They just want us to listen and vent.
0: Not always.
4: When they're, how do you say, if you say calm down, what do you mean calm down? This is what happened. It makes them mad. So you just say, all right, let's take a breath so I can, how about this? Let's take a breath so I can fully understand this.
1: That's
0: that
1: good.
0: Could work, yes. But I don't think that you can cross over, at least in my mind, work and at home are two very different places for me emotionally, where at work, nobody I work with better be telling me to calm down. Do you know? Because we are all on the same playing field here and we're all invested, or at least we all should be, in the final outcome. So I feel like, yeah, people can get certain worked up over certain things, but if there's passion there, I'm all about it.
1: Right. Yeah. So, in a work environment, if you're passionate or you're having a heated debate or whatever, somebody said, you need to calm down. That's not good.
0: That's not a good thing.
1: Like you're what?
0: Yeah. At home, I mean, I don't want to hear it there either, but I could see how it would be maybe your feelings are more involved. My feelings are way more involved at home than they are here, if that makes sense.
4: I just don't know what to really say. And you just sit there and let her go crazy and not say a word?
0: First of all, the amount of men that I have seen go berserk in this company compared to the women...
4: I would definitely.
0: I mean, it's male dominated. No. Oh, for
4: no,
0: sure.
4: No,
0: men punch walls. Men tell each other to F off and scream at each other and then hit things or whatever. Like a guy could take
4: and
0: a
4: women
0: baseball.
4: Women don't?
0: Not really.
4: Women don't
0: cry.
4: Scream?
0: Like, oh my God, calm down.
1: Yeah.
0: Yeah.
4: Women scream.
1: Yeah. I mean,
0: do you hear that here?
4: Sometimes.
1: Sometimes.
4: You're right. In this building, there is less women.
1: Yeah. A lot less. Yeah.
4: So there's going to be, the odds are, it's going to be a man upset, but I hear women scream all the time. I mean, loudly, more than men.
0: Here?
4: No, in general.
0: Okay.
1: Oh, in general, yes.
4: Yes.
1: Right. But no, at work,
0: but
1: no.
0: But in the workplace.
4: Would you say, Katie, that when it comes to that type of behavior, that women are more erratic than men?
0: No.
1: Overall?
0: No, because men just do it in a different way.
1: It's just different.
0: Men do it in a different way. I don't know very many women who punch things when they get angry.
1: Sure.
0: But I feel like there's a lot of men
4: bad.
0: Who don't.
1: They just up their partner's life insurance and plan how to kill them. I'm not going to punch anything.
0: I think men do it in a totally different
1: way.
0: It's
1: definitely different. It's usually, yeah.
4: It's usually shorter.
0: Jason, I saw you lose your mind in the promotions meeting where you kept repeating mommy and me. Mommy, you were like, mommy and me.
4: But that was me. That was me, not somebody else.
0: I've
1: Jason
0: never
1: told himself to calm down. I thought that was weird. Like, don't you tell me, mommy and me.
0: So it's, I don't know.
3: I'll tell you what, for the sake of science, I want this on the record.
0: Okay.
3: I am willing to be the person that the next time Jason gets in a tizzy, to look him in the face and say, calm down.
1: Okay, and see how it goes.
4: I don't ever get into
3: tizzy. I will do it for science.
0: Okay.
3: So when he comes at me, I need support.
1: Okay.
4: Okay, Matt, I don't think I've been in a tizzy with you.
3: It doesn't have to be with me.
0: Oh, just anybody?
3: In general, when you get up in arms and you need to calm down, I will volunteer for the sake of science to be the one that tells you that.
0: And we'll see how you feel about it.
3: We will see how you handle being told to calm down.
4: Okay, for the sake of science, and this is true, Jared, you can back me up.
1: Okay.
0: Maybe.
4: Women, in my opinion, overall become maybe more erratic because their hormones change to the premenopausal and menopausal and periods throughout their life.
1: I mean, I do think I've said that.
4: You can't back me up on that, Katie.
0: You just said period when I know that inside you're like, period?
4: Right?
3: Hey, and also good work, Jason. You've taken a segment that you felt like was attacking you and you've made it way different.
0: Whatever. No, stop being so dramatic.
1: What else is there?
0: Let's see. I don't have time for this.
1: These are all things people say.
0: You'd mess this up.
1: I think I've definitely heard Jason say that before.
0: It's not that hard. You're overreacting. I have to fix everything.
4: Boy.
1: Those are things that initially we thought women say if they think they're better than you.
0: But really, we found out it was just Jason.
4: Okay.
0: See, look, we brought it all back around.
3: All right. Good work. That's professional broadcasting.
1: That's right. And Matt, you can edit out all the sad stuff.
0: And now I'm exhausted.
3: Now you've made me want to calm down.
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1: There's a lady that's saying if when men put meat on pizza, that's a red flag.
2: Meat?
1: Just meat, pepperoni, any meat pizza, red flag. Here she is. And while she's talking, if you have a food red flag, like whether you're dating somebody or you're around somebody, they're like, you know what? I don't like that type of food. You're like, what? I don't know if we can be friends. I don't know if I can date you. Whatever the situation is. My example is someone I know that doesn't like ranch. I'm like, what?
2: That can't. You could never survive that.
1: You're like, you don't like ranch.
2: Nope.
1: At all?
3: The way that a man views vegetarianism, veganism, tofu reflects how they view women.
1: So,
2: okay.
1: I'm kind of glad Jason's not here today for multiple reasons, but like,
2: look, even I'm like, you gotta be kidding me. Yeah. Who is this psycho?
1: So yeah, like if you're not into veganism, then you hate women?
2: It reflects how you feel about women?
1: No.
4: Okay. I think it definitely reflects for me how I feel about this woman.
2: Yes.
1: Yeah, right.
2: I'm on board with that.
4: For sure.
1: Yeah, if you want to do that, that's fine.
2: That's
1: I don't
2: fine.
1: Care. You do
2: I
1: whatever.
2: I respect your decision. Yeah. It's not how I view women or people because I'm not a vegan.
1: This shows you can be honest when it comes to women, Katie. Because if you agreed with her, I would like, this is actually a litmus test for you.
2: There is no way.
1: I was like, if Katie agrees with her, then I know she just, whatever a woman says.
2: This makes me want to eat sausage and pepperoni and chicken and all the meats.
1: And plus, food is where you draw the line.
2: It is. It is.
1: Man or woman, mm-hmm. No, you don't get in the way of my
2: get
1: food.
2: Get out of my face.
3: I think that if you can't reduce your meat intake, you are selfish. What do you mean you can't just have a veggie burger once in a while? The world is dying.
1: Oh my gosh, she sounds like a long day.
2: You can have a veggie burger every once in a while if you want to.
1: And if you don't want to.
2: How does that view, say that that's your view on women? I do not understand the correlation.
1: Yeah, exactly.
3: If I was being chopped down to make warehouses to kill animals in, I had a bacon sandwich this morning.
1: So then she goes, I had a bacon sandwich this morning.
2: Bacon?
1: Yes, like, she's
2: this
1: like a
2: woman.
1: She's a nutso.
2: Is she a celebrity by chance?
1: I don't think so.
2: She sounds exactly like a woman who is on
1: maybe an influencer.
2: The morning show, you know, on HBO, the morning show.
1: Really?
2: A character on the morning show. She sounds identical.
1: Okay.
2: I'll have to look her up.
1: Yeah, I don't know. I didn't see that, but maybe.
3: But I still feel so guilty. Meat isn't that good for you. The idea of not getting enough protein, that really reminds me of toxic masculinity.
1: Oh my gosh. So you're toxic masculinity?
2: Okay.
1: If you like meat?
2: I can't with this. I can't.
1: Come on. Then she's like, I had a bacon sandwich this morning. You're like, okay, dude.
2: All right. For me, I can tell you right now, Mexican food.
1: Yeah.
2: If you do, because my family, my dad's side of the family, Mexican. We cook Mexican a lot.
1: Right.
2: All sorts of different foods that happen to be Mexican. And if my husband had ever said to me before when we were dating, I do not like Mexican food, I seriously think that that might have been we can't get over it because every family function, it is something that we're making that is a family recipe or something that is Mexican based.
1: Mm-hmm. Yeah.
2: So,
1: and how can you, I mean, it doesn't have to be your favorite, but you don't eat it at all. It's like, come on.
2: Yeah. At all. Even the Americanized Mexican food.
1: You got to. Maria, what is the food red flag for you?
5: Sushi. I think it is 2026. We are all adults. Sushi does not mean raw fish. And you just got to get over it. Be an adult. It's so good.
2: Just try it. Jared didn't like sushi
1: it was probably like 10 years ago.
2: Yeah.
1: I had it for the first time with you.
2: With me at a place called Banzai.
1: And I loved it.
2: And yeah.
1: I started with the non, you know, it was like the fried.
2: Like you had the cooked rolls.
1: Tempura or whatever. Yeah.
2: Yeah. And I think maybe that's
5: exactly.
2: A good
1: gateway.
2: Way
1: yeah.
2: to start. And then you can slowly move in.
1: It's like Jason, before he goes to hard drugs, he does vaping.
2: Right.
4: Yes.
1: He can't start with the hard drugs.
4: The
1: he's vaping now.
2: Yeah.
5: I bully all of my friends into trying sushi. I'm like, come on, if you're going to be my friend, you got to be an adult, grow up. We're not children anymore. Just give it a shot.
2: What do you have them start? Do you have a way to ease them in?
5: No, I don't like California rolls. I think California rolls are fake sushi.
2: Yeah.
5: I think like a shrimp tempura roll. Like
1: it's
5: shrimp, it's fried, it's good. But yeah, you just got to get over it. And then also I'm very judgy, when people have their steak too highly cooked. Like if you go over medium, I'm like, oh,
1: yeah, either you're like 14 years old or you don't know what a good steak is.
2: Yeah. You don't know what it's supposed to taste
5: exactly.
2: like.
5: Exactly.
1: And yes, exactly. one time yes. before they say it, one time.
2: Yep. I was waiting.
1: Someplace,
2: I was waiting.
1: And I ordered a steak and I asked for a sauce because I didn't know this. I didn't feel like the place was that. Like super fancy. Maybe it was new. I didn't know. Like, well, we have a spicy ketchup. And I was like, Oh, okay. And they have not let me live it down since then.
2: No, because you didn't even taste.
5: I would never let you live that down.
1: Yeah.
2: You hadn't even tasted it yet.
1: 15 years ago, at least. And I have not, had never done it before, because ketchup and steak, I don't do that. And I've never done it since. And I don't ask for sauce anywhere.
2: Yeah.
1: Unless you go to, like, sometimes.
2: Sometimes there is a sauce that will come
1: with
2: that
1: it.
2: Will accompany your steak.
1: Yeah.
2: For a reason. But if you're just doing it because you need something to dip it in, that's...
4: If you're ordering the steak sauce before the steak arrives at the table, you're ordering your steak wrong.
2: Exactly.
1: Right. And I did that for years. I definitely did. I was a big A1 fan for years. And obviously every chain steak restaurant had A1 for a reason because the people... But then I started doing medium rare. I'm like, oh,
2: well,
1: there we go.
2: There is one exception to the rule. One exception where steak absolutely needs a dipping sauce. Are you ready for it?
1: Yes.
2: Hibachi with white sauce.
1: Oh, yeah. That's different.
2: That is where your steak is. It is necessary to have the dipping
4: because
2: sauce.
4: Because in fairness, I don't care how you order it at the hibachi restaurant, it's all getting cooked the same temperature.
1: Right.
4: Five people can order at five different temperatures. He's putting it on at the same time and taking it off at the same time.
2: 100%.
1: It's like, that's all medium rare. Like, I think it's all the same.
2: And white sauce and ginger sauce go on everything.
4: Yeah.
1: Another red flag for me. This is food red flags for friends or somebody you're dating that when you hear they don't like it, you're like, 800-682-1075. White sauce. I've been places hibachi and you're like, oh, I don't like white sauce. I'm like, what? Dudes. I'm like, are you joking?
2: Now, there's a difference in white sauces.
1: I know, but they don't like white sauce at all.
2: Oh, well, you got to try it at least at every place because some are very, very, very sweet. I don't like the super sweet ones. I like the less, less sweet, but I still like white sauce.
1: I mean, it's not good for you, but that's why it's delicious.
2: What is?
1: I know somebody who doesn't like ketchup.
2: I'm kind of on that train.
1: Oh, red flag.
2: I don't love ketchup.
1: With fries?
2: I'd rather have ranch.
1: Okay, at least something.
2: Yep, I do not love ketchup.
1: I know at least two different women, I was married to one, that never, just the fries, not with nothing.
2: Yeah, it's the vinegar
1: that's still... That's something.
2: Yeah, it's the vinegar.
1: You're not saying vinegar on fries. You're saying vinegar.
2: Vinegar in the ketchup. It's the smell.
1: Oh, man, it's
2: and
1: so
2: I just,
1: great.
2: Yeah, something about it. I don't. Mm. If I'm going to have ketchup on fries, it has to be so stupid. It has to be in the tall squeezy bottle that's red, and it has to be cold.
1: Cold, I agree.
2: Yes, because then I can put a very thin amount of ketchup, not just like a blob of it.
1: No, I'll just dip it in.
4: I can't stand when you have to go to a concert or something and you get fries and the only way you're going to be able to have ketchup is to just cover them.
1: I don't like that either.
4: That's too much.
1: That's messy, but I love ketchup and fries. Mm. But I can do ranch. I can do honey mustard. I can do hot mustard. I mean, fries, I can dip anything in
2: it. Yeah.

0: You know what they say, four wheels move the body, but two wheels move the soul.
1: Poetry, mate.
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15: 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Jared and Katie in the morning. 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
1: My dad, Jack O'Brien, has been a long time listener of the show. 20 years to
2: Absolutely.
1: Be exact. And every once in a while, he'll send me some things and he'll say, hey, I thought of you guys, or I heard you talking about X, Y, and Z, thought this would maybe be a great topic. And so over the years, we've incorporated lots of things that my dad has sent me.
2: Mm-hmm.
1: The latest has made me think that he either knows us really, really well, or he has lost his mind.
2: Okay.
1: You guys get to decide.
2: So he sent this saying, this would be good for the show.
1: This to me saying, for the show.

0: used to be. And I love it.
1: Wait, he just sent, for context, he just sent that song randomly?
2: Randomly.
3: He said, be good for the show.
2: Yeah, he said, for the show, question mark. And I said, yeah, absolutely.
1: I kind of like it.
2: Yeah.
3: Home run.
2: He said, catchy. Specifically after, because he saw the video I had done around the holidays of listening to like the 40s, you know, Christmas songs from the 40s or, you know, whatever.
3: They're like dirty, yeah.
2: Yes. And so when he heard this, he thought, well, I think Jason might like it because it's very Frankie Valli-esque.
1: It is.
3: Yeah.
2: And I said, yeah. And so well done.
1: Oh,
2: and
1: he knows us.
2: He does.
1: So and he listens on his phone every day?
2: Yeah, every day. He streams. Nice. Every day.
3: Yeah, and two of the three guys on the show have balls still, so that's pretty good. It's relatable.
2: That's a good thing.
3: I remember what they used to be like. Yeah.
1: You don't have them? Okay, no, good.
4: That's one of the things he lost in the divorce.
3: I lost one in the first one, second one in the second one.
2: No wonder you don't want to get married again. No. What's going to be next?
3: And it's just an empty sack. It's kind of gross looking. Oh. Anyway.
1: I see that. Yeah. I do have an ascending one that would never get stuck.
2: True.
3: So you could just get one stuck.
2: Mm-hmm. Yeah. One's in your tummy. One can come down sometimes.
1: They both go up, but one goes about 6 inches up.
3: Jeez. Mm-hmm.
1: Mm-hmm. Yep. I have to push it down sometimes in my lower abdomen.
2: Like, you know, when my dad sent this to me, I was not hoping or envisioning that I would hear anything about your balls. But okay.
3: Let's talk about our balls.
2: Right.
3: Yeah.
1: Tell him to send more stuff.
2: I will. Let's hear it again. I loved
3: perfect.
2: It.
5: We got a bleeder.
6: Baby, fetch the doctor.
3: You know, when this first started, my mind's like, where's this going?
2: Where are we?
3: I'm like, oh, it's going to be like, you know, as you get older, you get hurt. You like woke up, you sprained your ankle, your back hurts for no reason.
2: Uh-huh.
3: No.
2: Nope.
3: About the old nutsack. I love it.

0: used to be.
1: J-O-B, as I'm calling him now.
2: Yeah, well, that's
1: Jack O'Brien.
2: That's how he signs all of his things. Does J-O-B.
1: Yeah, J-O-B keeps sending him.
2: He does
1: know us. Home run. For real.
2: Yeah.

0: For being a private person, Aaron Rodgers sure is spilling the tea on what he calls his crazy ex-girlfriends. And it's all because he doesn't like the fact that people are trying to get to know who his wife is. You know, he got married.
1: He secretly got married.
0: And so then I know one way to stay really private. It's to go on a podcast and talk about how private you want to be.
1: Yeah, on ESPN.
0: Mm-hmm.
1: Every week.
0: Yes, every week. But here he is talking about how he has crazy ex-girlfriends.
2: You know, I dealt with clinically bipolar. I dealt with depressed relevance seeking. I dealt with people.
1: Depressed relevance seeking?
0: Mm-hmm.
1: That

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1: Crazy.
2: Yeah.
3: Exactly my point.
4: No, you're crazier than Ben. It's not even close.
2: Oh,
3: Katie
2: has
3: to be crazy.
4: But Ben is not crazy at all.
2: At all.
5: But for what you let Ben get away with, you have the leash to be crazier.
4: I'm just saying, look, and I know you don't like this.
2: I don't like it.
4: But it's so true. It's just true. And it's, don't gaslight me, Katie.
2: What?
3: Yeah, she does that.
4: I don't know any wife or girlfriend that is okay with how much their partner plays golf.
2: How about...
4: I've never seen it in my life where it's either they're like, oh, gosh, or they just say, hey, you're not doing that.
2: Yeah.
4: That
2: how
4: much.
2: About the other way around where, and this is me talking about my own life here, where the wife gets to go and do as many things as she wants to do in the overnights and the girls' nights and all the things. We just communicate. You communicate.
4: I think it's cool.
2: Yeah.
4: I've seen a lot of
2: women. Because he does not like it. He's like, look, you do the same things that I do. You're just not playing golf.
4: But his are 6 hours.
5: You just vary yours up.
2: Well, that's true. Yeah. But I am going to
5: the mountains. You go on girls' night. You go on overnight. You go to wine tasting. You go to cooking classes. So you're doing different things. His is always golf.
2: His is always golf. His is and always will be golf. Mine is everything else under the sun.
4: Yeah. Right.
2: Yeah.
4: Yeah. So, no, I think it's great. I'm not saying it's wrong. I've just never seen it.
2: Well, here it is.
4: Yeah.
2: Here it is.
4: So, well, I think that's what Matt's saying. Yeah. I think a lot of women would be like, So that's showing that you're not crazy.
2: Yeah, but I don't like the things you let him do.
4: I don't think it's reality.
5: I don't want to, the things that you're okay with him doing.
2: Yeah.
5: Like, normally when you see that, the wife is crazier than you are.
3: Well, yeah. Most wives and girlfriends and exes were controlling.
4: Maybe that's what it is. That's what I've seen.
2: I don't know
4: the number. A lot.
2: I guess.
3: I mean, usually it's like
4: you're not controlling.
3: Mm-mm. Yeah, you're scared to ask the girl to do something with.
5: I think
3: the
5: that's
3: boys.
5: On you. You're too scared to ask.
3: Dude, there's Thank memes. And
5: why are you asking permission? You're the man.
3: There's reels. There's tons of reels. There's everything else that shows that women just do what they want and guys have to ask. I mean,
5: because you're
3: true?
5: Pansies. If that's the way the dude wants to act, that's on you.
3: But I'm telling
5: don't
3: you,
5: don't allow
3: though,
5: that to be the way the relationship's set up in the first place.
3: I get what you're saying, Matt, but there's a stereotype about it. It's all over the place. You get reels and memes. The guys
4: it's in movies. Yeah, it's in TV shows. And it's not coming from nowhere. It's in stand-up comedy. It wouldn't be funny.
5: I'm not saying it doesn't exist. I'm saying those dudes are pansies and need to grow a pair. Mm-hmm. If you're the man, be the man.
4: What if you grow a pair and they said, if you do that, I'm going to divorce you? And you're like, oh, exactly. Take my daughter to
5: then
4: a daddy-daughter
5: dance.
4: Then
5: you the wrong partner.
4: Well, then it's too late. You're married.
5: You should have figured that out before you got married.
4: There's no way you would. So you're going to factor in that if you... Well,
5: you need to go ahead and start setting the standard before you get engaged.
2: Yeah, I think...
4: It all changes.
2: It can change.
5: I don't know.
2: Okay, look. Clearly, you two, and
4: it's
2: I'm talking to
4: two.
2: Jared and Jason,
3: don't
2: you
3: include
2: two
3: include me.
2: Why? You're the one who started this whole damn
4: You've
2: conversation.
4: Been separated as much
2: you
4: as I
2: started
4: have.
2: This whole conversation. You're going to finish it.
3: No, it's not
2: you
3: about
2: are
3: me.
2: Lumped in because you immediately are like, nope, all women are crazy.
3: Well, they are.
2: So now you have to answer for it. Answer for
3: okay,
2: it. Because I don't think that I am. I don't think that Matt's wife now, I mean,
5: no.
2: She can like tell you off in a funny way, right? Like,
5: yeah,
2: she can
5: be, she's very honest
2: yes,
5: about it, but like, I'll do it back to her.
2: Yeah, but I don't think she's like.
3: At some time in your lifetime, you'll experience that all girls are crazy. That's a fact.
2: Okay. So
3: even the non-good-looking
2: what
3: ones.
2: What I'm hearing here is that we're not going to have a rational conversation
4: about
2: it.
4: No, but I've heard
2: it.
4: Even from women, they're like, they're talking about their girlfriends. Like, yeah, my girlfriends are crazy.
3: Yeah.
5: Yeah, they have a level of crazy for sure.
4: Yeah,
5: but you don't have to put up with it.
2: I don't think that I have a whole lot of girlfriends that are crazy.
4: We're having two different conversations.
3: Yeah, because you don't have a lot of girlfriends that are crazy because you think it's normal because you're a female.
4: What? Oh, the daggers. The daggers are out.
2: You know what? Why don't you go back to vaping? Because I'm tired of hearing what you have to say.
5: Give Katie your vape.
2: Everything you have to say is irrelevant
4: to
2: me.
4: Oh, my God.
2: Every single bit of everything you have to say is irrelevant.
3: Is
2: you are jaded by your situation and your and things that are going on in your life. You're jaded. I
4: think
2: get
4: it's
2: it.
4: Unfair because it's throughout entire pop culture. So
3: yes.
4: Every show, every movie shows that... And how many times have you seen a movie? All women are crazy. It's not coming from nowhere.
2: But you
3: exactly.
2: don't like it when people stereotype your church.
4: No,
2: you're like,
4: I know.
2: That's not fair. Sure,
4: I'm
2: that's
4: saying
2: not
4: it's,
2: the way
4: it's,
2: it is.
4: For things to work, it has to be based on some truth.
2: I think that there
4: but
2: can be
4: overblown.
2: Some, but I but by like, saying a blanket statement like all
4: is.
2: Women are crazy
4: all are,
2: is ridiculous.
4: No,
3: they are.
2: Because I'm sorry, you punch walls. I don't think that's very sane.
3: I do have a touch of craziness, but I will tell you this.
4: A splash of crazy.
3: If your wife or women...

0: Wait a minute. Your partner has not shown you yet. She's crazy. You're too early in the relationship. It'll come out. I promise you.
1: Okay. Yep. I don't know. We're going strong for 11 years married and... Mm.
0: Oh, I guarantee Ben thinks you're slightly crazy. Guarantee.
1: If anything, he probably is like, I don't understand your emotions all the time.
0: That's
1: like,
0: the crazy part.
2: Maybe that's the crazy part. Is the wrong word.
1: Yeah, I don't think that. No. Yeah,
2: because we're all so different. Where you're like, I just don't get it.
1: Yeah,
2: like, you know, I don't get the whole.
0: Yeah, women get emotional over the wrong stuff.
1: Oh, the wrong stuff. Right.
0: For the most part.
1: Okay.
0: And then you can't even fix it. Yeah. They get all emotional and you try to fix it, but they don't want you to. They just want to vent.
1: Why don't you work on your workbook a little bit more from your therapist? I think you need to work a little bit more on the workbook.
3: The pages are sticking from the vape smoke. Can't get them open.
1: They get all
2: discolored.
0: Yeah. I will tell you this. The book is just how to control your emotions when your spouse acts crazy.
1: Right, because you have to do the work because your spouse is crazy, right? That's not you.
0: I didn't say Carol was crazy.
1: Not you.
0: I think...
3: No, you should have said she's a woman and all women are crazy.
0: I think she has a touch of crazy. I think she would admit that.
1: Okay.
0: So we're both a touch of crazy, which that's fine. But uh-huh. I'm saying a blanket statement.
1: Yes.
0: Yes.
1: We're aware. This started it all.
4: Jared and Katie in the morning on 107.5 KZL.
2: The young girl that was left in tears by Chapel Roan security guards. Famous dad is Jude Law. The initial story, maybe her stepdad is a soccer player. Or something, but her actual dad is Jude Law.
1: I did not know that Jude Law had younger kids.
2: Yeah, so 11 years old.
1: Wow.
2: Yeah, isn't that crazy?
1: I knew he had the grown one.
2: I get him and some other actor confused all the time. Jude Law, there's a guy who looks
1: Ewan McGregor?
2: Yes.
1: Yeah, they do look very similar.
2: Very similar.
1: Both. I mean, Jude Law wins.
2: Does he?
1: Yeah.
2: What was the one that was sleeping with his nanny?
1: Jude Law.
2: Nice. Mm-hmm. I mean, not nice.
3: Winner.
2: Nice. No, that's terrible.
1: Right. Yeah.
2: It's like, here's, you look at her nanny, it's like some hot young person. Like, who agreed to that? Mm-hmm. Who agreed to it? Just like the opposite. Like, you have a pool boy and he's like ripped. Like, what are you doing?
1: Yeah.
2: What are you doing?
0: Well, it shouldn't be based on how the person looks for the job, Jared.
2: Yeah, you've done it before.
0: I haven't done anything.
2: You hired a hot nanny one time and everyone's like, what are you doing?
0: I didn't hire her. It was Carol.
2: Carol hired a hot nanny. We're like, what is she doing?
0: I mean, you got to...
2: Matt never saw it because it's at one of Jason's old cookout parties.
3: Yeah. I never saw it. I did hear, though.
1: I heard. I can't remember her to save my life. But
2: who is the hot girl here? Does she work here? Is she a new hire? Like, no, it's Jason's nanny. We're like, oh, Lord.
0: Yeah, but the thing is, if your significant other's going to cheat on you, I know you think it's all about temptation, but if your significant other's going to cheat on you, they have the capability of cheating on you eventually with somebody.
2: Jason,
0: so you got to trust your significant other.
2: You got to be trust, but you don't put yourself in dumb situations. So, like, if I put a vape in front of you every day, you're going to vape. You're going to be more likely to vape than not.
0: That's different than cheating.
2: I'm just saying the temptation that I put on or Zen in front of you, and you're trying to stop. You're like, dude, seriously?
0: But don't you think, Katie, that's the truth? If you're tempted in life all the time with possible cheating, right?
1: Yes. Mm-hmm.
0: I mean, people would be tempted. It's your job not to either act upon it or be tempted.
1: Yeah, here's the thing. This is how I feel. I want the best person for the job.
0: Yes.
1: And if that person to watch my children happens to be hot, I'm like, damn, it sucks.
2: You'd be worried about it.
0: Would you be worried about
1: it? But I wouldn't be worried like, oh my God, are they together? I would not be worried about it. I would be more feeling insecure about my own looks than
2: and have
1: my
2: a hot
1: husband
2: person walking around the house.
1: Yes, than my husband worried that my husband's going to cheat. I'd just be like,
2: yeah. I mean, it's common sense though that you try to avoid putting yourself in bad situations.
1: But I can tell you right now, if we had a hot nanny, if it was a man, a hot nanny, I would not feel compelled to cheat because he's in my home every day.
2: Yeah,
1: you know, like no, I don't. I don't. I think you have to practice self control.
2: And no,
1: that's,
2: you do.
1: Yeah, that's just the way that goes.
2: Self control, and you're like, oh, I'm going to have Krispy Kreme delivered every day.
1: No, I think that if there is cheating. There is a breakdown of some sort to begin with.
0: Yes.
1: Yeah. I truly believe that.
2: I'm not saying that, but I'm saying, you know, I mean, even when you go on some of these diets, the first thing you tell you is like, get all the junk out of your house.
1: Sure.
2: Because they know people have a limited amount of self-control.
1: But also because that's different because you have to, we say this all the time, you have to eat to live. So it's like, well, I don't have any healthy things in the house, so I'll just eat this.
0: And the analogy is different between subjecting your entire family and marriage or satisfying your hunger. That there's not a huge, besides gaining weight and everything like that, if you eat a donut, well, you can do something about it. If you cheat on your significant other, your entire family marriage could be ruined. That's a bigger deal.
2: Yeah, it's a big deal. No, I'm not saying it's not a bigger deal. I'm just saying It's the same. It's the just making a, an example. It's a premise of yeah.
1: If you're hiring a nanny based on their looks, there's an issue.
2: I think that's going on sometimes.
1: There's an issue.
2: Right.
0: Yeah. And if
2: they travel a lot, you're home alone with them a lot. It's probably not good. It's not the best idea.
0: If it's the pool boy and he's going around, if you're lucky to have a pool and he's smoking hot, and there's any type of temptation from the spouse to possibly hook up with him, then you shouldn't be together in the first place.
1: I hate to say it, I actually agree with Jason on this one. Yes. I don't even believe
2: it's not wrong to be tempted. It's wrong to give in to the temptation.
0: Is it not wrong to be tempted?
2: No, the good Lord says that. It's not wrong to be tempted. We're all tempted.
1: You have to control yourself.
2: He was tempted.
0: Mm-hmm. I don't like the fact that you would be tempted. If there was a smoking
2: Jason, hot, are you like gaslighting? Like you would be tempted if you had like an OG model or OnlyFans model in your house 24/7 and you and Carol are fighting, she goes out of town. You wouldn't be tempted?
0: No, I would be like, wow, she's hot. I might picture her naked, but I'm not tempted to go hook up with her.
3: That's still like a tangent of temptation. To look at her and picture her naked is temptation. Yeah.
0: No, it's not.
1: Yes, it is.
3: That's 100% temptation.
0: Hold on, Katie. You were halfway.
3: You're not acting on the temptation.
2: but to look at somebody
3: and to imagine what they would look like naked or what it would be like with them, that is temptation.
0: Okay, if somebody's 100%. Walking down the street, Matt, and the girl's smoking hot and you picture her naked, I have no temptation of going up to her to do something with her.
3: I wouldn't use the word temptation there. I would say you don't have like the desire. That's not even probably the right word.
2: No, it's not going to go anywhere.
0: I think it's more of the urge.
3: Is a better one there.
0: That girl is attractive, but in no means in my mind am I going to be like, oh, I'm tempted to hook up with her.
2: Yeah. Just most cheating happens in the office around people that are around all the time.
1: But I think there's a breakdown. Never.
2: I mean, the women are tempted.
1: No.
2: Obviously.
1: That is
2: just
1: false.
2: Just a bunch of eye candy. Matt, Jason.
3: Go to our YouTube. You can see it.
2: Biggie, Chris Kelly. I mean, lots of hot guys.
1: I think that it... Oh, God. Now I forget what I was going to say.
2: It's fine. Y'all want to move on?
1: No.
2: Okay.
1: No, I don't. I said that
0: if you... Somebody's in the house and they're attractive, it doesn't... I'm not tempted to go act upon it. No.
1: Oh. It was a part about, like, if, you know, yeah, cheating happens in the workplace. There's already a breakdown in your relationship.
0: Yes.
1: There's already a breakdown. Mm. You're seeking out or finding something that is not fulfilling you in your own relationship.
0: If Margot Robbie was my babysitter,
1: yeah,
0: I'm going to be like, wow, she's really a tap.
2: Well, how about this? Instead of going to the strip club, have a stripper come to your house.
0: Well, stripper's not always
1: good
0: looking.
1: Are you by yourself?
2: Why not? If you're going out with the boys?
1: No, you're
2: having a guy's night. You go to a strip club and they're grinding on you, or you can have the girls come to your house and the guys at your house. No woman would be okay with that. Why?
1: What do you mean?
2: It's added temptation because you're in your house.
1: Because it's a different scenario. Yeah. That's a different scenario.
2: But it's okay to go
1: by yourself. Yes, because it is there are rules that apply for the most part. Money making thing. If you're at home by yourself because your wife's out of town and you hire a stripper to come to your house, yeah, I have a problem with that.
0: Yeah, that's already past the temptation.
1: Yes.
0: If Margot Robbie was at my house right now, well, that would actually be an exception.
2: Yes, exactly.
0: But no, I mean, I would still not hook up with Margot Robbie, even though I'd love to be at her house and she's super hot. The temptation of wanting to hook up with her, no, because I'm like, I'm not tempted. I got this family.
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4: Morning.

0: guys really do this? It's a brand new viral trend for men where they keep notes on their partner. And even I can say it is not as nearly as controlling. It's not, actually not at all. It's not controlling or psycho at all, even though it could sound like it.
1: Yeah. How does this work?
0: You are taking notes on your woman. Things like her favorite snacks.
1: Oh.
0: Her wine preferences. Favorite clothing stores, clothing sizes, shoe sizes, go-to fast food orders, her favorite pizza toppings, books, authors she loves. And men are keeping these kinds of tidbits of information in the notes section of their phone.
1: That's pretty smart.
2: I thought it was more like you take notes on like, well, she did this on this day and that was wrong.
0: That's why I clarified.
2: And she did this.
1: That's what you do. And then if you've ever been through a divorce, your attorney tells you to keep notes of every interaction.
0: Oh, right.
1: Yeah, and you're like, today there was not.
2: It's funny that you said that. I should probably do that. Can I can't tell you how many times I've been standing in line at CVS, go to get the prescription, and they say, date of birth. I'm like, I got a call.
0: And
3: wow.
0: That's
3: keeping date of birth information.
0: It's a fairly easy one.
2: I have faced some more, but I will tell you, I don't know any of my kids. I just stand there so I have in my emails now, I go to the date of birth section to make sure I know.
0: Oh, well, that's good. So in a weird roundabout kind of way, you're doing that. Yeah.
2: A little bit, yeah.
0: Matt, you say you do this?
3: Not quite.
0: No.
3: I could answer all those questions that you have. No, I keep a note list of all the dumb stuff she says.
0: Okay, also, not what I'm talking about. Welcome to the party, Matt. Right.
3: Yeah. Yes, like when she says something ridiculous, what I do is I write it down and I read it back to her in the moment to confirm that it's what she said.
0: Oh.
3: So that a couple months later, we go back and we look at it and we have a good laugh.
1: Mm-hmm. So you read it back to her in the moment.
3: Yeah, I read about, I'm like, just so we're clear, this is what you just said, correct? And she goes, yep. And I said, great, got it, written down.
2: I love it.
1: Does she get mad when you do that?
3: No, because she realizes what she said in that moment was done.
0: Okay. Matt, I got to admit something.
3: Hmm.
0: I think, and I didn't realize it until just now, that my own husband does something similar.
1: Mm-hmm. Really?
2: Ooh.
0: Except for his are typically video. He'll record me saying, anytime I'm like, I'm going to say no to this.
1: Oh,
0: he's like, or I'm like, oh my God, the next time that this comes up, remind me that I'm going to blah, blah, blah, blah, blah, blah. And so he'll just take out the phone and record me. And so I think he has saved videos of me saying that so that he can say, see this?
1: Yeah. So he doesn't believe you anymore.
3: No. Like one time Hannah said, is Benadryl for that? I have allergies, not an allergic reaction.
1: Okay. Yeah.
3: You know what? I should probably write that down. And she goes, why? I'm like, what'd you just say? Like, say it back slowly. Or let me repeat it to you. Yeah.
1: She said allergies and allergic reaction, the same thing, said she didn't have. Okay.
2: Mm-hmm. Well, if you have an allergy, you're having an allergic reaction.
3: Correct. She said, I have allergies, not an allergic reaction. Yeah. I was like,
1: got it.
0: She didn't get it. It's
1: say
0: okay.
1: That one more time, real slow.
3: Yeah, that's what I did. I was like, one more time for me, real quick. Yeah.
0: One more time for the notes.
1: That's hilarious.
3: She also said, I think if I learned how to cook, it would be disgusting because I don't have common sense.
2: Wow.
3: So those are the kind of things that I save so that when we revisit it in the future.
1: How many of these do you have?
3: 1, 2, 3, 4, 5. Probably about 10.
2: What else you got?
1: Can we just do this next week? Just do one a day?
3: Sure.
0: Okay.
1: We do like a quick thing all right.
0: Today.
1: Dumb things Matt's wife has said.
2: And we'll get the voice guy to be like, dumb things. Matt's wife.
3: Yeah. In all honesty, I mean, we've been together dating for 13 years. The fact that I only have about one a year is not bad.
0: That's true.
2: Well, sometimes you're driving and you can't video it.
3: Right. That's also true, because I go in and I type them out. Yeah. Well, these date all the way back to when we were going. I think the earliest one was when we were engaged.
0: Wow.
3: All the way until,
0: You have to make sure that they are noteworthy.
1: Right,
0: just little silly things.
1: Mm-hmm. So it's not like when you're fighting and she says something that's illogical. Because I was like, that would not work. Mm-mm. Like, what'd you say again?
0: And that's not fair.
1: I'm writing it down.
0: Right.
1: You'd be like, that's when you're just saying,
3: I'm keeping
1: you're
3: track
1: catching
3: of
1: catching her saying like
3: catching her saying very dumb things,
1: and then she laughs about it. She's oh geez, did I say that? Okay,
3: because even in sometimes in the moment she'll say it, and then she'll see my reaction. I'll just perk up, and she'll go, "That wasn't right, was it?" I'm like, "Nope, it's going on the list.
1: It's on the list.
0: Mm-hmm. Write it down.
1: I'm good at knowing a partner's stuff. The one thing I can never remember from it, historically, is their favorite flower. Unless it's something like roses. Mm-hmm. If it's something that's not roses. Like, what is it? Is it a daffodil? She's like, what? Whatever.
0: Sure, yeah.
1: I can never remember. There's some weird, I think Kelly's some weird tulip thing, but it's a very specific tulip. I don't know if that's right
0: but
1: either.
0: That would be
1: that, I should have taken a note
0: thing.
1: Of that.
0: Because yeah,
1: every time I got flowers, yeah. I'm like, oh no, which isn't. Mm-hmm. You don't want to ask them because you're trying to surprise them or whatever.
0: Right, because then they're going to know it's coming. Yeah. Well, some men are saying that they do it to show you, we are listening. We are listening. It's just, I might need a little help to remember some of the things that I know about you, you know. And also saying, one guy put, of course I do it. Because if we're not paying attention, someone else is.
2: Yep.
1: Ooh, jeez. That's
0: wow. So.
1: I don't like that.
0: You want to start making some notes. And this, I think also, that can go
1: for men and for women.
0: It can go for men and women,
1: Yeah.
0: I'd make notes not about stuff like that for Ben, but gifts. Mm-hmm. Throughout the year, if he'll say, he'll mention something or I see a need for something that, just whatever. Or he'll say, like, this is cool. I put it in my notes section to remember what, you know, for birthdays and Christmas and stuff.
1: Didn't you say you had a spreadsheet of his tea times?
0: No, I can't keep track.
1: Too many.
3: He shares that with her on her Google Drive.
0: Way too many. And then also, like, he hides so many from me. I could never keep up.
1: That's hilarious.

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1: Are you bothered by this? You can call us and let us know. 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
3: Well, I think she,
1: she said the B word.
3: I will say, as someone who worked there when it was rolled out, that was a shock to the system when it was rolled out, because I was a delivery driver, Jared, Jason, before I managed a $1 million store 20 years ago, which would be $2 or $3 million now, at least.
4: There you go.
1: For inflation.
4: Gotta get that in there.
3: Gotta get in there. You know, Jason, some of us like to talk about success. We don't hide it. But I was a delivery driver, and I was in college, and I got tips, and they're like, hey, we're doing and even the managers at the time didn't understand it. There's going to be a delivery fee that's $2. That's what it started out.
1: At the time, yeah.
3: And they told us, and so we get $2 before we even go out. And we're like, was that going to hurt us or help? And they're like, no, I think you get a portion of it. And at the time, we got 75 cents of that. Now I think they've done away with that totally.
4: Oh, yeah. The fee is just the fee for them.
3: But when we said the fee, we're like, wait a minute. We don't get the fee? I said, I think people are going to think that it's coming to us.
1: Uh-huh.
3: This was 20-some years ago, and we're all like, this is BS.
1: Yeah, the idea 100% at face value, if you're just looking at the receipt and you didn't know anything, just looking at it, you would assume what it is, $5, $4.99,
4: I think.
3: Well, depends on the place.
1: We just ordered the other night. I should try to look up our receipt, but whatever it is, let's say $4.99.
4: Well, that's
1: okay?
4: Not
1: delivery.
4: DoorDash. We're talking directly.
1: No, right. But that fee goes to, you would assume, that's going to my driver.
3: Right.
1: It says delivery on there.
3: Right.
1: That's going to my
3: delivery
1: driver.
3: Delivery fee.
1: Yep. That's what you would think.
4: Yeah, I think that it's fair to say that, because I don't want the employee to get screwed on money. At the same time, the reason why the restaurants are doing that, it's a marketing ploy, meaning they get you on each pizza just $6.99.
1: Yes.
4: They've got to make it up somewhere, and that's what they get you, because they know if it was like $11.99 pizza, you're probably not going to order from there.
1: Mm-hmm.
4: So it's a ploy to get you to get the pizza, and then... Oh yeah, the fee and all that, and you already—it's like
1: I don't like the idea, and it's the same because tipping fatigue is real.
3: Yes,
1: tipping fatigue is real. It is everywhere. I went somewhere the other day. I swear to you, it wasn't a CVS or a Walgreens, something like that, where I did my own shopping. Me, myself, went up to the person who went beep, beep, beep, and then flipped the screen over to me and asked me if I wanted to tip them.
3: Right.
1: I was like, you've got to be kidding
3: me. Yeah.
1: This is insane.
3: It is insane.
1: And then when you're already charging me out the ass, pardon my language, for all things that I'm buying, like a delivery of pizza, do not tell me, don't remind me, I'm already tipping my driver. Pay them more.
3: Exactly.
1: Pay them more. I'm going to tip what I normally tip. We're very generous tippers in our house. We are.
3: Yeah.
1: We get it. We've worked in food service. We understand. We get it.
3: Mm-hmm.
1: Trust me.
3: Yeah.
1: But I'm going to tip them what I would normally tip them generously, but you also need to do your part as a business owner.
3: I agree with that. 800-682-1075. What are your thoughts on Papa John's now putting on the box, hey, delivery fees, doesn't go to the driver. You need to tip your driver.
1: It shows that what they're doing is not working, that they have to remind people.
3: They're putting it on all the boxes. Now, also, to be fair, I did notice that Domino's has been doing that as well.
1: Yeah.
3: But Papa John's is, you know. And so also, or change it to not delivery fee, just say operations fee, because you're purposely misleading people.
1: Mm-hmm.
3: I mean, why would you call it delivery fee? This doesn't go to any of the fees for delivery.
1: No.
3: They don't insure your car.
1: Oh, yeah. Tell us about this.
3: Yeah. So when you see, that's, I think people think like, hey, my delivery driver, yeah, it's snowing outside, but you know, the store will take care of them. Insurance. No, they don't. I'm not saying they should.
1: Well,
3: it's your own insurance. It's your own insurance that you're using when you're driving. There's no protection from the store.
1: But that doesn't really make any sense to me though, because if you are employed by that company, you're employed by them, and let's say you are out on a snowy night,
3: mm-hmm.
1: and you're delivering a pizza for the company that you work for,
3: right?
1: Why are they not insuring you?
3: They're not. And I mean, I had a friend that worked there, and he wrecked his car.
1: Can't you sue them?
3: I mean, I don't know if you'd win, but maybe we can ask our official attorney. Maybe that's a good question.
1: That does not make
3: sense.
1: But
3: he was like, yeah. And because at the time I was like, oh, so does Papa? He's like, no, it's my insurance. I'm like, well, that sucks.
1: Hmm.
3: I don't know. It's part of the agreement.
4: That is odd to me, because when Landon was Uber eating.
1: No.
4: Well, no.
1: Driving, when he's a driver for Uber Eats?
4: Yes.
1: Okay.
5: Which, now that he's gotten so many Venmos, he could be Uber Eats.
3: That's right. That's right.
4: He was making money delivering, and it wasn't making a lot of money. But when I put insurance on his car, the insurance company said, you cannot Uber Eat. You need special insurance for that. So I wonder if that's coming for pizza delivery. And it was way more expensive.
1: Oh. Well, Uber drivers, maybe. And DoorDash.
3: But
1: they're not.
3: They're not paying for that.
1: Maybe it's a special kind. I don't know.
3: But then insurance companies know you're on the road more, so you're at more risk of driving. So, yeah, I can understand the insurance being more. So you even have to pay more. Let's go to Brandy. Brandy, go ahead.
6: Good morning, y'all. I actually work for Domino's. So we've been getting on to the managers about telling customers, because there's a lot of customers that think the delivery fee goes to us, and it doesn't. So we've been telling them, and we get paid so little hourly that, you know, we rely on the tips. And then the other thing with the insurance, they reimburse you for your mileage every day, but that money, you know, and they say we use that money to, in case we have maintenance that needs to be done on our cars, but really it's not that much money. So you literally have to budget and put money back, because if not, like, you're just, something happens to your car, they're not going to take care of it. It's on you.
3: Yeah, this was a long time ago, we did not get reimbursed for our mileage.
1: Oh, yeah. Well,
6: see, they give us a pay card, and we upload, the money gets uploaded every day. So they reimburse us for our mileage. But again, like, what if we get in a wreck, or what if we, I mean, it's up to us to keep our own insurance and get our own maintenance. But the customers, I've talked to several customers since I've been there, and they said, oh, wow, we thought that $4.99 delivery fee is your tip. We're like, no, we don't even see that money. Like, we don't see that at all. We only get the money that's tipped to us, and that's it.
3: Mm-hmm. So. Yeah.
4: The other argument from the pizza places is that if they didn't do that in the first place, then the opportunity to sell the pizza would be less, and less chance to get a tip. So that's why they reduced the price on the pizza to get your attention, and they still tried to make it up for the delivery fee.
1: I mean, it works. When you see that a pizza is only $6.99, we're like, we'll have two.
3: Yeah, exactly.
5: Just change the name of what the fee is.
1: Yes.
3: Yeah.
5: Just don't say it's a delivery fee. Say it's
3: an
5: oven
3: point.
5: Fee.
3: Yeah, it's an operation
5: charge. It's a cheese
3: fee. Yeah, right. It's something. Well, and when I did work at Papa John's, the pizzas then are more expensive than they are now, and there was no delivery fee.
1: Oh.
3: So there's some greed involved, too.
1: Because if it's $4.99, they're saying it's for operational costs. Now that is according to, like, AI looking at that. But then they also throw in there for driver insurance. And you're saying that's simply just not true.
3: Well, not when I was there.
4: No, I looked it up. You're not insured. But if you're logged onto the Uber Eats app, you're insured by their commercial insurance. But your insurance company can drop you if they find out. Or they might not even cover you if they find out that you're driving for Uber Eats. Or any delivery service you're supposed to report to your insurance.
3: It's not
4: a by law, but by policy. You just say? What's more money? What now?
3: Before they instituted a delivery fee at Papa John's, Papa John's even then was the most expensive of the chains.
1: Mm-hmm.
3: They weren't doing $6.99 pizzas and stuff. I mean, every once in a while they have a special, and there was no delivery fee. So, like, to me,
4: that's pure greed.
3: No, now
4: they're getting you in for a lower price.
3: But they're charging delivery fee.
4: Yes, but they're saying that we're drumming up more business by doing the cheaper pizzas.
3: I see what you're saying.
4: But for the driver, the opportunity wouldn't have been there to get the tip in the first place, because they have way more volume.

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1: This is Jared and Katie's Shower Songs, episode 11. All started a few months ago. Katie says she sounds better in the shower. I was like, well, prove it. And she did. And when we've been doing it ever since. All right, let's go with Matt's shower song for this week.
2: Now I'm gone, but you're still laying next to me. 1 degree of separation. I heard you back together. And it's
3: that's true.
2: Oh. You'll just have to chase me when she's kissing you. If you want forever, and I'll bet you do, just know you'll chase me too.
4: I didn't realize it was Sabrina Carpenter. You know how
5: it's because you like this version so much better.
3: Yes.
5: I know.
4: You know
3: yes.
4: how I have to hear the exact note and I can identify her.
3: Yeah.
4: I would have never identified that.
1: No.
4: Because I don't
1: yeah.
4: listen to words.
5: Yeah.
4: Just the note.
3: Yeah.
5: But now you did.
3: You got into the melody. You got into
5: yeah.
3: yeah. Matt, without being too graphic,
5: uh-huh.
3: what are you doing when you're singing this?
5: I have my eyes closed and I'm just, am I holding...
4: Your
5: no,
4: wiener?
5: I'm not holding anything. No, I was oh. trying to think if I'm holding like the shower head as a microphone, but I'm not.
6: My wiener.
5: No, okay. I'm just singing. Yeah, yeah. I'm just.
3: I don't know if you were dancing a little bit.
5: No,
3: or,
5: no.
3: no?
5: I okay. might have been swaying, but I sway in the shower.
3: Okay.
5: Yeah.
1: Did your wife hear you singing Taste?
5: She is the one that requested it. I told you. I have been
1: requests.
5: Taking
1: oh.
5: requests from the family, and ABC's was Wyatt,
3: yep.
5: and this one was my wife.
1: Speaking of Wyatt, do we have some more Wyatt songs?
5: We should. I think he's still got one or two in there.
1: I want to get pull one of those up.
3: He wanted to get in on the action, too. He's like, hey, you're having fun in there. I
1: all,
3: can have fun.
1: And he's all in.
5: Oh, yeah. He's still got two in there he hadn't done.
1: All right. Let's go ahead and do that one, then, because he cracks me up with his songs. All right. Here's his son, Wyatt, 6 years old, right?
5: Yep.
7: Spider-Man. Spider-Man.
1: Nice.
7: That's what I want, Spider-Man. Swing the web. Inside. Get your feet. Just like I look out.
1: Oh, he did the whole web
5: yeah,
1: thing.
5: He did yes. a web shooter sounder in there.
1: Nice. He stays on beat really well for a young kid, I think.
3: Yeah.
5: I've been very impressed with the ability that he has to stay on beat with things.
1: You know, I can't.
5: Even early on.
1: No, I can't at all.
3: He might
4: and
3: be
4: is
3: a
4: he
3: musician?
4: Recording himself with his own phone?
5: No, I have mine. He does not have a phone.
4: Oh.
5: No.
1: He's not a bad parent.
5: No, it's my phone.
3: He's only six.
5: Wyatt hears me singing in the shower. Then he says, I want to do some. And then he gets in there and asks me for requests. And I'm like, I don't know what you know, but
3: yeah, I'm not sure.
1: My son Ezra, every time we're in the car, he's like, Dad, let's play a game. I'm like, all right, let's play the guessing game. He's like, I'm going to name something that you don't know and you have to guess what it is. I'm like, Ezra, I can't guess if I don't know what it is. He's like, it's a show I watch on YouTube. I'm like, I don't know what it is. So, okay, well, anyway, it's blue. I'm like, Ezra, I don't know what it is.
3: It's called.
1: And then he gets yeah. mad if you guess it. He's like, well, how'd you guess it? Like, I don't think you understand the game. He's only five.
3: Yeah.
1: You don't understand the guessing game. It's kind of cute, but it's kind of like, no, we can't play a game that people understand.
3: Also, like, we're competitive
1: yeah.
3: by nature. And
1: yeah.
3: so it's like, those aren't the rules.
4: Yeah.
3: And that's not fair.
5: Yeah.
1: yeah. Right.
4: I don't give a crap how old you are. I'm going to win.
3: Yes.
1: Yeah, that's right. All right, here's my shower song. I hate singing in the shower. I like singing in the shower. It just sounds stupid.
8: In West Philadelphia,
3: hey.
8: Born and raised on the playgrounds where I spent most of my
1: you
8: days.
1: Did it this week?
8: Chilling
3: this
8: out,
3: week.
8: Relaxing, relaxing all cool and all, shooting some b-ball outside the school with a couple of guys.
4: Oh, yeah.
8: No good. Started making trouble in my neighborhood. I got one little fight. My mom got scared. Said, you move with your auntie and uncle in Bel Air.
1: That is the
4: Fresh yeah.
1: Prince of
5: yeah.
1: Bel Air.
3: Yeah.
4: yeah.
3: I'm going to have to record a new one because that was next week's.
1: Oh, really?
3: Yeah. Uh-huh.
1: Oh, sorry.
3: No, I think
1: I
3: you
1: know.
3: Talked about it. And I was like, hey, that's a good one to do.
1: Because that's like one song I've had memorized for 20 years.
4: Is that, was that a theme song of the show?
1: Yeah.
3: To Fresh
4: okay.
3: Prince.
4: Okay.
3: Uh-huh.
4: Okay.
1: That was actually verse two. But I mean, actually, there's a real song and it's way longer.
4: Well, I mean, sometimes it's hard to, you just sing it the parts you know.
3: Yeah.
1: Yeah, exactly. Mm-hmm. And it might even be right half the time.
4: Yeah. I make up words.
1: All right, here's a Jason Goodman's shower song.
9: The good girl loves her mama.
3: Oh, Tom Petty.
9: Loves Jesus and America too.
1: This dude, two things he loves now, Jesus and America.
3: So?
5: He's singing about himself.
3: True.
1: Yeah. I like that, Jason. Agenda driven.
9: She's a good girl. Crazy about hell. Love horses.

0: Did you just hit your vape when you were doing that?
1: You're in a very good mood.
0: Very good.
2: I have a hard time laughing. Every time I laugh, I start coughing.
3: Yes. Yeah.
1: Do you see what it's doing to you?
2: Yeah, it's making me hoarse.
1: Yeah.
3: Yeah. Exactly. Next week we'll get Bob Seger from Jason. Real gravelly. Real gravelly.
0: Then like old Johnny Cash.
2: I'm hurt.
1: And then Sam Elliott. Yeah. Like, brr, brr. Didn't even go that low.
0: No, I know.
2: And then Bob Dylan, I was like,
0: All right, here's Katie's shower song, episode 11.
4: Does he love you?
2: That doesn't sound bad. Who was that? The shower?
1: I think it was Ben sneezing in the other room.
2: Oh, I thought the shampoo bottle fell.
0: Keep it, Ben! That was good, Katie. You have some
2: what
0: fan
2: was
0: on
2: the
0: there?
2: Song?
3: That's Reba and Kelly Clarkson.
1: Or Linda Davis. Does he love you? Did they do it?
3: They did a duet. Yeah, Kelly and Reba did a duet together.
1: Okay, I didn't know about that one.
3: Yeah, I thought that was you giving shout out to Reba.
1: No, so this is my friend Mackenzie and I. That is our go to when we're doing like a duet karaoke, and I sing Reba or she sings Linda. Whichever, sometimes we switch it up, but mostly we have our parts, and it's does she love you? And then halfway through, Ben I think sneezed, and then I was like, I didn't know he was in the room.
0: Yes, I love you. I don't have extra work, but maybe we should have the clip that we're singing afterwards or play it before.
1: Probably.
0: Of the real songs.
1: Yes.
0: Pure like, oh, that's what it's supposed to really be.
2: Maybe after.
3: Well,
2: after.
3: I know mine's in the system.
0: Okay.
3: I know we've played Sabrina Carpenter.
1: Yeah, true.
3: So.
2: You know what I'm saying? Like, that's after, because you might be like, what the hell is it? Oh!
0: Yeah.
1: Got it.
0: You can then see the difference in skill level.
1: Go!
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1: A brand new song from Prince.
2: How is that possible? He's dead.
1: Yes. I don't. Rest in peace.
2: Like trickery.
1: Well, it is a song that his fans have been waiting for a very long time, because this music, this brand new song, comes from previously unreleased recordings that are going to be part of a new From the Vault album, and it's called With This Tear.

0: like it.
1: Back in the vault.
2: Is that?
0: I don't like it.
2: Is that more? That seems less Prince-y.
0: Yes, I need fast. Hype dance.
1: Well,
0: Prince.
1: You like Purple Rain. That's the worst song ever. Little Red Corvette.
0: I love that one.
1: 1999. I mean, these songs are upbeat.
0: Yeah, those are great. This one.
2: Yeah, and I've said it before and I'll say it again. RIP. I hope it's not too soon.
0: But.
2: Not a big Prince fan. He's overrated.
0: The fast ones? No, those are good.
2: No, I'm not saying there's nothing he does. I'm like, oh, you know, I remember watching the first Batman movie with Jack Nicholson and a lot of his songs were featured. I thought that was kind of cool.
0: Mm-hmm.
2: Because that was heavily featured, and even the commercials, it was just like, I like that. I just think it overrated.
0: Oh.
2: People are like, oh, Prince, oh, nothing he does is wrong. Well, we got some here.
0: Yeah, I mean, that one is wrong.
2: But he chose not to release it.
0: You're right. And this was recorded.
2: So I give him credit for that.
0: Back in 1991. In 91, he was like, this is not good.
2: You want more?
0: No. Oh, no.
2: Okay. Yeah. Back in the vault.
0: I don't. Yeah. I do not. But if you're interested, it's from Brand New Music. That's going to be from the vault.
2: But do you think there's some people like, because it happens with anyone who's iconic, like you almost have to agree that, oh, yeah, no, I like him. I like, because you don't want to be that one person. And there's a lot of groups like that. Like you have to like, you know.
0: I don't like Kiss at all.
2: Yeah, they have like one song. I only like it because of Guitar Hero.
0: I don't even know why I like any. I don't think I like any of it. I really don't. But people love Kiss.
2: I mean, I do like the Beatles, but I feel like if you said you didn't like the Beatles, oh my gosh, how dare you?
0: Or Taylor Swift.
2: Now it's like popular to not like Taylor Swift. It's weird.
0: Mm-hmm.
2: But yeah, Prince to me is just, it doesn't do it for me.
1: Wow.
0: Maybe if you went to
1: his
0: home.
1: But Weird Al does?
0: Yeah, I know. That's the thing.
2: Yeah, because he covers only the biggest hits. He ain't going to have all this. He ain't going to have this. This is like a parody worthy.
0: To be fair, Prince didn't have this.
2: No, I know.
0: Prince, you're right.
2: He's rolling over in his grave.
0: He's like, why did you do this to me?
2: I know. So, but you know, but you get what I'm saying, though.
1: Why now?
0: I don't know. Because money? Yeah, money.
1: For his estate?
0: Because they're sitting there. Mm-hmm.
2: Now, the stories that Dave Chappelle and others and Charlie Murphy would tell about Prince and how much he liked basketball and had these iconic like 2 a.m. games and he'd feed you pancakes afterwards. Uh-huh. I'm like, it's a weird dude. But I found him fascinating.
0: I find him fascinating. So when Ben and I went, his mother, who has passed away since, but she lived in Minnesota and not very far from Paisley Park, which is where Prince lived. Honest to God, off the side of the highway, looks like an unpainted Costco. Like, that's how weird the compound. I mean, it's very, very weird to see. But you go in and

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1: And then people would just compile, neighbors, friends, family, randoms, people, mm-hmm. and he would just put out the word, Prince is going to perform in 30 minutes, and then the entire place would fill up, and he'd do a concert at like 3 a.m.
2: Apparently he didn't sleep.
1: That's what I've heard.
2: And because I've shared this story with you, Katie, before, but my only Prince story is my friend that moved to Minnesota his senior year. He worked at a movie theater in high school.
1: That's right, yep.
2: In his senior year, and they're like, Prince is coming. They're like, wait, what? They're like, yeah, Prince is coming, but he's coming at 2 a.m. So like the movie theater is going to be closed. And they said, I told you, they said, and I still think it's messed up, like, you're not allowed to make eye contact with him or talk to him. Uh-huh. And he came in and he was all like in disguise, even though he was like him and his friends.
1: Just the only ones in
2: and
1: there.
2: He said the smallest human on earth.
1: He was very tiny. Yeah.
2: Like 5'2".
3: He dated Carmen Electra or was married to her.
1: He only pulled tens.
2: Yeah.
3: I thought he was gay.
1: I think a lot of people did.
2: I thought he was too. Mm-hmm. And again, if he wasn't famous and he's just Gary, he's like 5'2" and feminine. He ain't pulling tens.
3: Okay.
1: No, you wouldn't.
3: The height, of course.
2: You're not 5'2". You're 5'1".
3: No, but the height.
1: He's very petite, though. Like, all of his costumes were on display. I don't think I could put my left thigh in it. I really don't. And his shoes, very little.
2: Little, yeah. Small dude. Mm-hmm. Very talented, though, even if I'm not the biggest fan of it.

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1: One lady suggesting that strippers specifically and or strip clubs are basically just therapy for men.
2: They are.
1: All right.
3: Interesting.
1: And it's
2: should be mandatory.
1: Very fun.
3: Oh yeah.
2: But you know how you guys go to therapy, like the real one?
3: Uh huh. Mm-hmm.
2: And I do too, in couples counseling. Excuse me. But I think strip clubs are just as important.
3: Okay.
1: Well, Wanda Sykes does not disagree with you.
4: You know how sacred the strip club experience is, guys. You know, strip clubs. You know, it's like therapy for men, man. It's like going to see a therapist, because you can tell a stripper anything. They don't judge. You're not gonna shock a stripper. She's heard it all. You can go there and talk to him. You know, getting a lap dance, and the guy's like, "Well, you know, when I was a little boy, my uncle used to sneak in my room."
3: Oh.
4: It is always the uncle, baby. It is always the uncle. Mm-hmm. It's okay. It'll be all right. Them nasty uncles, baby. I know.
1: She's like dancing. She's so funny.
3: And probably wants to be going to the strip club herself.
1: Right.
3: Right? She's a lesbian.
1: Yeah, she's a lesbian. Yeah.
3: Oh, so
1: yeah.
3: No wonder she's like, yes.
1: She's married to a French woman, and they split time between here and France.
3: Really?
1: And
3: I didn't know she was married.
5: Oh, bonjour.
1: Yeah.
3: Bonjour.
1: I heard on a podcast, and then she was explaining, like, her career is fascinating.
3: So funny.
1: How, you know, how she got her start in being a writer, and then she wasn't sure what she was doing. She used to work for TSA.
3: Really?
1: Or she works for some airport authority, some sort of government job that was like, I cannot picture Wanda Sykes, who jokes around all the time, working. Her job was very serious.
3: Yeah, I cannot picture that either.
1: She said, I joked around there, too.
3: Hmm.
2: Do you ever wonder, you have strip clubs all over the place, mm-hmm. all over the country, and it all attracts men for most part, unless I guess you're a lesbian. But you never see strip clubs for women,
1: yeah.
2: ever. They'll do like a
3: show.
2: Chippendales,
3: yeah.
2: but you don't see it. It just shows the difference between men and women when it comes to visual stuff.
5: Yeah, for women, it's called book club.
3: Yeah. That's to say, for women, it's called TJ Maxx.
5: That's
3: right.
5: What it is
3: okay?
5: for women.
3: TJ Maxx and Home Goods.
5: They're shopping malls.
3: Yeah.
1: And wineries.
3: I'm not paying for that.
2: Yeah. That's why I think that women aren't as sexual as guys because of that. Also, when they do have their one Chippendale thing, women go insane. Like, way worse than guys would ever do.
3: I think that women, that yes, there are some women who can't control themselves, but also I think maybe they go over the top because also they don't know how to react.
1: Yeah, it's just so foreign to them.
3: I don't know.
1: It isn't like kind of comical to a lot of women too.
3: Yes.
1: I mean, some are being, you know, dirty.
2: Yeah, but I've known people that, I mean, I'm shocked at what they do at those, maybe not Chippendales, but when those guys, not so classy Chippendales, like the generic.
3: I don't know any other ones.
2: There's the Thunder something.
1: Thunder Down Under.
3: Oh.
2: And they go.
3: I thought that was a bad thing.
2: Absolutely insane. You should see the videos online in other countries, what they do. You'd be shocked.
1: Oh, yeah. Wow.
3: It's just not my thing.
1: Well, then you hear, not saying any ones around here.
2: Slapping in your face.
1: There's plenty of stuff going around. We've had strippers call in. Like, the back rooms, for some of us, they're having sex with the clients. I mean, they're not supposed to, but they do.
3: But they do.
1: My favorite strip club bit is David Spade.
6: I make it rain. You know me. I'm like a rapper. Pew, pew, pew. Pew, pew, pew. These guys, these rappers, they make it rain and they think they're so cool. They're like singles. You know, they got the ones. They got a hefty bag full of ones. What is that, $180? It's not that big. I've realized it's sort of embarrassing for the girls because it's a little undignified. Now, the strippers, they get a lot of money. It's raining, obviously, on them. You know, you can only hold X amount of dollars in your hand like this. You know, they're always like, "Err." The rest is on the ground. So at the end of the song, it's all sexy. Then it gets weird when they got to get down their knees like, "Err." Great. Melissa, give me a second. Great. And they got a dust buster. I feel weird when I go because they're naked so fast. I don't know what to do. It just jars you. You're either one way. You're either the awkward guy, which I am, where I go, ah, ha, ha, whoa, birthday suit. Oh, that's where babies come from. You know, like, or you're the quiet psycho. Nice. Step away.
1: He's so funny.
3: One of two. Just one of two people.
1: Yeah, and he has a further one where he talks about how the song, you play the song, and then, you know, they stop in the middle of the song with a lap dance, and he's like, "Wait, what? You didn't play the full song. You just played 2 minutes of the song. But anyway.
3: Oh, my.
1: This freaking microphone.
3: You're going to chip out a tooth.
1: Oh, I know. My gosh. It's broke again.
0: Everybody wake up. Jared and Katie in the morning. The number one hit music station.
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1: Is the vaping down this week or up?
2: Yeah, it's way down because as you can hear, every time I laugh, I start coughing.
1: That sucks. So
2: it's annoying.
3: Yeah, it we posted a photo on our social media because we all went to lunch with our boy Squid, and you were noticeably absent, and everybody wanted to know if you were too busy vaping. And I furthered the rumor, and I said, yes, well, he doesn't eat anymore. He just vapes. What?
2: Nobody invited me to that lunch.
3: Oh. How did we all end up at the lunch, but you didn't get invited?
2: I didn't get invited, unless I didn't look at a social media post or something.
1: No.
2: I never got invited to that.
1: Well, now I feel bad.
2: Yeah, she should.
1: Not me. It was Squid's lunch.
2: I'm just saying that, like, I'm like,
1: I thought you knew. I thought every you had, like, a person, meeting.
2: I'm like, that's messed up.
3: And then your door was closed. So then I was like, oh, I guess he's too busy.
2: It wasn't closed at 11.
3: It was closed when we left to go to lunch.
2: What time did you go to lunch?
1: 10:55.
3: Mm-hmm.
2: 11 o'clock. It was not closed.
1: Well, but
2: thank you.
1: Already there then.
2: I did put must be nice on it. and then I noticed the comments were like in capital letters. Everyone had a great time. Everybody important that was at the lunch was here. Yeah. I'm like, what's up?
3: Because we thought you were just like, I can't. I'm too busy.
2: Did I say that to anybody?
3: No, but I thought.
1: Plus, we have done that before. If one person's not at the lunch, even if they can't make it, we know it.
3: Yeah.
1: We're like, man, this lunch is so
3: this
1: much
3: is
1: better.
3: Best.
1: If I'm not there, saying, Kay's not there.
2: I wasn't even invited.
1: There's a story that Squid told us. Awesome.
3: Oh, my God.
1: That's all I can say.
3: Yes.
1: He's going to share in the air as a guest for a reason. Anyway, that's all we can say.
3: Eventually.
1: It's like the craziest story. Like, wait, what?
3: And only Squid.
1: Yeah. He told a couple good stories, but one that's like, oh, really?
3: Did you know that Jason was not invited?
5: No, I didn't coordinate the lunch. Yeah. I just got the invite
2: Who coordinated it?
5: I have no idea.
3: It started because BB Shea came into the office one day, into our office, and we were talking, and he was like, man, like I need to get up with Squid. I said, you do. And so I encouraged him to reach out because he was like, oh, I don't want him if he's busy. But I said, reach out to him, have lunch or whatever. So BB Shea did. And it just happened to be that Squid was free for lunch. And so then the next day he said, hey, do you want to come with us? Like, you encouraged me to.
2: He said that to who? You?
3: He said that to me. Yeah. He said, you
1: Barrett
3: encouraged
1: me to
3: reach out.
1: Either. I talked to Squid just by chance the night before. And I was asking about a car.
2: How did you get invited?
1: He sells car. He goes,
3: Squid did.
1: Squid's like, hey, you come to lunch with me tomorrow? And I was like, I didn't know anything about it. He's like, yeah, man, 11 o'clock at Natty's. I'm like, oh, he said, yeah, come on. I was like, oh, yeah, okay, cool.
2: I didn't know it was a Squid lunch. I thought it was just like the morning show and other people around here, and then you invited him. I just didn't get any of
3: it. It was a Squid lunch. And then the next morning, I come in, and Jared goes, I was busy putting pins in your voodoo doll last night. And I was like, oh, what? And he was like, you're going to lunch with Squid and you didn't invite me? I was like, hey, not my lunch.
5: Yeah,
3: I was invited to this lunch myself.
1: Now I realize BB Shea is the one that needs to get pushed down the stairs.
3: Well,
1: He invited just you, so you, Squid, and him. How awkward.
2: Was Matt there?
1: Matt was there, and
5: BB Shea invited me,
1: and Ratchet Rachel was there.
5: We invited Rachel on the way out because we saw her on the way out.
3: Yeah.
1: And then Alan Dick was there. He stopped by. Taylor Dick, the owners.
3: Dick Harlow, no, because he hasn't spoken to us in 7 years. But other than that, it's fine.
1: Chris Dem came out of retirement to come to the lunch.
3: Chris Dem, tell you what, in retirement, we play connections every day. He's up early sending connections results. He also posted on our social media. I'm like,
1: on ours?
3: Yes.
1: Oh, he has freedom now.
3: Look at this, Chris Dem.
1: Yeah.
2: On ours?
3: Yeah, on the photo of us all at lunch.
1: Oh, did really?
2: Yeah. Oh, I see.
1: Yeah, so Chris Kelly came by and he threw some pickleball balls at us. It was pretty cool.
5: Yeah, we took some edibles with Chris Kelly. It was great.
1: Mayor came by.
3: Next one.
5: The president of vapes showed up and was offering free vapes to anybody that had a vape.
2: Yeah, I'm glad I didn't.
5: Oh my gosh. It was wild.
3: Your pastor was there. Oh my God, I forgot.
1: Yeah, Pastor Jonathan was there.
3: Yes, he was there.
5: And he spilt rice on us.
1: Yes. Somebody dropped Zen pouches out of a helicopter.
3: And our server had murdered someone.
1: Yeah, that's true.
3: Yeah.
1: That's true. That's
5: and then
1: cool.
5: Your wife and kids came by. Yeah. It was wild.
1: And, yeah.
5: And your mom.
3: And your mom
1: was there. Your dad came down from Rhode Island.
2: I will say this. I was kind of pissed
1: that
2: I didn't get the invite.
3: Uh-huh.
2: I couldn't have went anyways.
3: Why? Too busy.
2: It was a two-hour meeting about something.
1: something.
2: Jury. Never mind.
3: Could it have been in just an email?
2: No, not really.
3: Oh, okay.
2: But they gave us lunch, and then but I was still offended, not even an invite.
1: Who gave you lunch?
3: They gave you lunch?
2: Yeah, they brought a sandwich. I was like, nice.
3: Oh.
1: Oh, nice. Trump called in. He called. I don't know. He's like, where's Jason?
5: He sent swag. It was cool.
1: It was really odd. Yeah, and then we got coffee milk for... with our lunch,
3: and hot wieners.
5: Yep. Dell's lemonade was
2: hot wieners means nothing.
5: We're doing keg stands of Dell's, dude.
2: Dell's hot wieners.
1: They were installing bubblers everywhere. We're like, that's God.
3: Your son Landon came. He bubblers was like, "She pay for me."
1: Yeah.
2: For the record, bubblers are water fountains in Rhode Island.
1: Yeah. It was nice that Landon did come. Like it was Katie very said, sweet. And paid for us. He said, "My dad gives me money every month for college."
5: Mm-hmm. Just use his card.
1: I just blow through it. What do y'all want?
2: Let's not talk. Actually, he's in town right now. I got to watch it.
3: I know.
1: He was at lunch yesterday.
5: He was at lunch yesterday. Use your card. Just it was great. Tipped the waitress like $200.
2: Awesome. Did he fix the bumper that was dragging on the ground that he didn't even show me?
5: Looked like he was in your car. No, that was odd.
2: Probably.
1: No, he went and just tore one of his doors off for no reason.
2: Did he get the money from lunch because he actually went through with the plasma donation?
3: Oh, no. The money you gave him. The money you gave him to fix the car he paid for.
2: Yes, Matt. You have no idea.
5: No, I don't.
3: He wants to sell the plasma to be able to make some extra. No,
5: Jason does or Landon does. Landon. Or Jason's encouraging Landon to sell plasma.
2: What happened was he came into town and he's like, I got to go to Costco to get some coconut water. I'm like, why so Costco? Bougie.
1: Yeah.
2: He says, because
3: they don't sell it in the metropolis that is Charlotte.
1: Right.
3: To get coconut water.
5: He didn't have the Walmart. Card.
1: He didn't have the money. Oh, I got
3: okay.
1: You.
2: So he came here.
3: Buy in bulk.
5: And he was Costco card.
2: He was kind of just here to because, and then he's like, while I'm here, can I get your Costco card? And he goes, I'm like, he wants coconut water. I'm like, yeah, because every time I buy it at wherever you get them, it's like $4 a thing. I'm like, ooh, that seems a lot. And he looked it up and he had 80 cents if you buy the whole case.
3: Oh,
2: so I said, fine, I'll leave you the Costco card, but I'm gonna hide it until you put Rain-X on your window. And that was a huge deal for that happen.
1: Yeah.
2: So finally, on the camera, I looked. He put the Rain-X on his car. And I said, okay, the Costco card is in the drawer to the left. Goes to Costco, gets in, gets the vitamin water, gets to the cash register. This never happens to me. The guy takes it and looks at the photo. Does that ever happen to you guys?
3: No.
2: Never. I'm thinking it was because he looked like a teenager and it said executive. You know the executive?
3: That's the black card.
5: Yes.
3: I do.
5: I think more got some weight to it.
2: So nobody knows. They're going to probably this teenager is not going to have an executive card. He looked at the card and like, this is not you. Landon said, yes, it is.
3: Oh, no, Landon.
2: He said, yes, it is.
1: It is me.
2: And he goes, no, it's not.
3: Mistake.
2: And then it's my dad's. They escorted him out. So
1: Following the Goodman tradition, getting kicked out of random places.
2: I was just getting off work, and I said, Landon, do you want me to meet you at Costco? Because it's only 10, 15 minutes from here. I'll meet you, and I'll get the coconut water. He's like, I can't. I had an appointment at a plasma place. I'm about to get plasma. I'm like, what? So he goes to the...
3: He
5: goes... what an entrepreneur.
1: I like that he's hustling.
3: Yes.
2: He goes to the plasma place, I guess, and I meet him at home. I'm like, did you donate it? He's like, well, I got there, and I don't like needles. I chickened out. So he didn't do the plasma. I'm like, oh, okay. And then I'm like, notice he parked in the front of the house, and I'm like, huh. That's interesting. And maybe I should try to move his car. And I looked because the other side is bumpers dragging on the ground.
3: Oh.
5: Yeah. Solid.
2: Oh, well.
1: I like it.
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1: Was Katie a Kava Karen? And as you're listening, would you have done the same thing she did at Kava?
2: I don't like to ever put my name in the same sentence as a Karen, because normally I feel like I'm such a people pleaser that I will just go with the flow and then be like, oh, why didn't I say anything?
1: I should have said that, yes.
2: That, and then I have an argument with myself in the shower for like the next week about it. Like, right. Oh, really? And then I would have said this, and then I would have said that, but I didn't say any of it.
1: You didn't say any of it. Right? You didn't say nothing.
2: So, typically, I'm not a Karen, but in this moment, I was like, they might think so.
1: Yeah.
2: If you have never been to Kava, it works very much like a...
1: like Chipotle.
2: Yeah, like a Chipotle. You go, I haven't been all that often, but my sister has been raving about this lamb meatball bowl that they have. Yes.
1: It's very good.
2: She said it is outrageous. It's like so good. So one day I was out shopping and I was like, you know what? I'm going to go, because she's been talking about it and I've been thinking about it. So when I walked into Kava, I realized that the menu is up on the, it's above you, you know? And so I was standing there taking my time and I said, oh, there's the lamb meatball bowl that she's talking about. But then to the right of it was this delicious looking salmon dish that they don't have all the time.
1: Ooh.
2: So I thought, oh man, I'm going to go salmon. I get up to the register and I order the salmon bowl. And she said, everything that comes with it. I said, yes, that sounds great. Well, I notice as the bowl is starting to be passed down the line, and it's the same woman who's making it, it was kind of like just thrown in there.
1: No care, no love.
2: Mm-mm.
1: Skimpy?
2: Skimpy, but all over the place.
1: Uh-huh, uh-huh.
2: Like I noticed that the rice went in and like maybe a third of it went out of the bowl.
3: Oh man.
2: You know? And then it went down to it was just, I don't know.
1: Obviously, I didn't care.
2: There was nobody behind me. So yeah, it was just kind of like boom, thrown in there.
1: Okay.
2: And then as it went down the line, I noticed that all the other ingredients were just kind of like thrown in there.
1: Mm-hmm.
2: And then it came time for the salmon to be put on top. And when she opened up the whatever it is, like, yeah, it was like at a steamer type thing.
1: Oh, okay.
2: Puts the salmon on top. And I'm like, that looks like it's been sitting there for a minute.
1: Yeah.
2: It just looks dry. It doesn't look like the picture that enticed me to totally switch what it was that I wanted. And I thought, okay, fine. I bet it's going to be delicious. Well, then comes the total. And it was $21.
4: Yeah, it's not cheap.
1: Wow.
2: And I thought,
1: no, it's not.
2: I'm not doing this.
4: Well, you got salmon.
2: I'm not going to do, yep, but I didn't think that it looked very good at all. And I just thought, $20 for this piece of fish and then half of my ingredients still on the make line. And I just thought, I don't want to pay this. I didn't want to pay it. I have never stood in front of a register.
1: You didn't want to pay it.
2: Well, I said, listen.
1: Look at Linda. Yeah.
2: Listen. Can we remake this bowl?
4: Oh my gosh.
2: I've never done it before in my life. I've never done it. I don't send things back.
1: You should.
2: I don't.
1: You should.
2: Because the people pleaser in me is like, don't. But it's going to ruin their day. Just don't. The guy looked at me. He goes, why? And I said, well, and I didn't want to tell on her. Like, she wasn't doing a bad job, but she wasn't doing a great job either.
1: It sounded like she was doing the very least she could.
2: And so I was like, well, the salmon just looked really dry. He goes, oh. I said, and then I'm thinking, he's taking a long time to say whether he can remake this or not. And half of me is like, never mind. It's fine. I'll just swipe my card and it's fine. You know?
1: Charge me double.
2: Right. I'll get out of here. But then the other half of me is like,
1: No.
2: You actually said something for once. Now you have to stick. This is uncomfortable, but you're going to have to stick with it.
1: Right.
2: And so then he turns to her and the woman comes up who just made my bowl.
1: Oh, my gosh.
2: And she goes, what's the matter? Like that.
1: Oh,
2: and I said, the salmon looks really dry.
1: And most stuff he threw in the bowl fell out of the bowl.
2: Right. And then she was like, oh, sure. No problem. And then she starts telling me, because I can see her. She starts telling me all the different ways that I can make the bowl. And she goes, and you know that you can ask for extra blah, blah, blah, and blah, blah, blah. And those things are no extra charge. And I said, no, I had no idea. I didn't know any of that. So then she makes this bowl and it is the most beautiful, glorious bowl I've ever seen in my life. And I thought, pays off to be a Karen.
1: That's what I'm saying.
4: In the restaurant.
1: Kava Karen.
2: I did.
4: They were all talking about you.
2: Okay.
1: They're like, I figured. Biznitch in the front row.
2: I figured I went to like the side area, you know, where, yeah. Do you remember being when it was Zoe's kitchen?
1: Yeah, not exactly.
2: And so, like, down the side is that private area?
1: Yeah, a little further away.
2: And then I put my AirPods in. And I watched Summer House. And I was eating my bowl. And I thought, I bet you they might be talking about me, but I didn't care.
4: Yeah, see, that would ruin the whole entire lunch for me if I knew they were talking about me.
2: I don't know that they were. Oh, I just probably assumed it.
4: And but, by the way, $21 is nothing for Katie at lunch. So I'm proud of you for getting it cheap. But
2: it was something for me, though.
4: Salmon is more expensive. Salmon's not chicken, Katie.
2: Then I want it to look like salmon.
4: But
2: I want it to be a piece of salmon.
1: Yeah, you don't want to.
4: But that restaurant's very busy. It's going through.
2: And there was only two pieces in that little steamer basket, and I got the piece that I didn't think looked that great for $20.
1: No, I'm with you. I think restaurants, you know, some people take advantage.
2: Yes, I've never done it before.
1: Places can't get better.
2: Right.
1: If they're just getting used to doing the same, or if they're not doing things the right way.
2: Right.
1: And so you pointed something out, and look, she didn't want throwing the rice out of the bowl this time.
2: No, she wasn't.
1: She taking the time and made it like a more presentational and gave you some more information.
2: Yeah.
1: And now was it good?
2: It was very good. Yeah. It was so good. And I will 100% go back if I'm allowed in there. I mean, I didn't cause a scene, but I felt bad.
1: Right.
2: But then also, I don't know. It was the first time where I went with my gut of saying, I don't want to pay for that. I mean, I just don't.
1: Wow.
2: I didn't want to.
1: Yeah, good.
2: And I said, can we please just remake this? And I was polite. I think I was polite.
4: They threw the bowl out?
1: Right.
2: No, they put it behind. So maybe somebody will get to eat it.

0: 107.5 KZL.
1: Hooters. I know. You guys go there for the wings.
2: Mm-hmm, not
1: I
2: really.
1: Get it. Yeah.
3: Not
1: Jason's
3: great.
1: The only one's like, nah, I go for the boobs.
2: No, I don't, because it's to me, it's not like it used to be when it first opened up where you get the best.
1: Oh, okay. Like hot is what you mean.
2: Well, attractive.
1: Yeah. I will tell you right now, I love a Hooters chicken wing.
3: The wings are good. They're good.
1: From what I remember.
3: The last time I went in person, because they would drop them off here before, and that was great. Is with you, Katie?
1: Yeah,
3: for lunch.
1: So I was going to say we went one time.
3: I've been two times in my life, and once
2: Katie
3: with
2: went
3: Katie.
2: For the boobs.
1: I know. Yeah. I'm like, I'm here for the wings.
3: And you go at lunch,
1: and they were good. You go at lunch, and you know, whatever.
4: And they had curly fries.
1: And they have curly fries. Mm-hmm. How's their ranch, though? I forget how the ranch is.
3: Was it runny? I don't know.
1: I don't know. But Hooters is going through a major revamp right now, where they're trying to become more family friendly.
5: They had taken the Hooters girls' uniforms, over-sexualized it, I call it. The shorts almost turned into thongs. And frankly, that was never the intent of the brand. This was created in 1983 as an escape or an oasis. You know, it's a beach community. It's a beach theme type of thing.
1: Beach theme.
5: So that was very upsetting. And of course, today on social media, when you see pictures of people wearing the uniform, it appropriately affects other markets and affected us. So we just wanted to rectify it. Get the brand back to its roots. I call it a re-hooterization.
3: This dude is the biggest liar on earth.
1: Yeah. A re-hooterization.
4: It was a re-down hooterization.
1: Yeah, come on.
3: It wasn't intended for that. Yes, it was.
1: Beach, first of all, I don't wear stockings to the beach. Okay.
3: That's the worst part of the uniform.
1: Yeah, and I don't wear, to me, it's the best part. And because I think you're not a female, let me explain why it's the best.
3: Yeah, I can see why.
1: Because it holds everything in.
3: Oh.
1: And it makes your legs, the Hooters. Like tights or leggings, whatever, pantyhose, whatever they're called, makes your legs look really great. And then you don't get to see any cellulite whatsoever. There's like no bumps or lumps in the Hooters shorts.
3: Mm-hmm. Oh, I thought it was like because maybe you're around certain types of food. Your shorts are so short, you might get greasy.
2: Well, I've seen them.
1: No, there ain't nothing hygienic about it.
2: I've seen them on the, I've been there a while, but even 5 years ago, some of the Hooters waitresses stopped wearing those things. Which I thought was better, but...
1: The tights?
2: Yes, yeah.
1: Oh, and they were shiny?
2: Yeah.
3: Not all. I don't think any guy likes the tights.
2: Yeah. No, you're right.
1: I think the women do because of those reasons.
3: Yeah. Okay.
2: I will tell you this, that my entire reason for Hooters going... Because they actually went Chapter 11 bankruptcy.
1: Yeah.
2: I think is because they just didn't evolve. It was the same old, same old. They didn't evolve on anything. And I don't know what that evolvement could have been, but...
1: To me, to say it started as the beach, you're literally wearing scrunch socks from the 80s and tennis shoes. Like, that's not beach attire to me.
3: And Hooters, another name for boobs. Yeah. Like, the whole thing was sexual. Like, just own it. Like, that's what we did. It's a different time.
1: Uh-huh.
3: Doesn't fly as much now. Okay.
2: But they got also competition from, like, is it Tilted Quilt and something else?
1: The Tilted Kilt and...
4: Twin Peaks.
1: And yeah.
2: But like, so they had, it came in from a different perspective. And to me, that would be evolving from Hooters. And Hooters never went in that direction.
1: Yeah.
3: Well, and then the Twin Peaks is like, no, we're really big on hiking. And
1: the mountains.
3: right. Yeah.
1: Uh-huh.
3: Twin Peaks.
2: Maybe Hooters could evolve too. It's a hoot. I don't know.
1: Could be.
3: And then just don't go.
1: And the Tilted or Twisted Kilt? Tilted Kilt.
2: Tilted.
1: Yeah.
4: Tilted, I think.
1: Which, I mean, has its own vibe in the sense of the Tilted Kilt. You go, you drink, you get, you know, tilted.
2: And they're dressed a certain way.
1: Sure. But
2: all that.
1: You're right. There was no... It was such a thing for so long. Hooters was such a thing for so long. But what could they have done to evolve?
3: Yeah, I mean, I think you have to be, to me, you must have to be like an Applebee's or a Chili's where you're constantly pushing your food specials and stuff. Mm-hmm. Because it's like, and also I do think like Me Too and that stuff affects it. Like people started feeling guilty about going.
2: Yeah.
1: Maybe.
3: I think there's some guilt factor. People are like, I don't even want
2: to
3: go
2: there. Maybe that's why they're trying to evolve it into a
1: family friendly.
2: Yeah. But to me, that evolve... This is not, it's so disjointed from it that it doesn't make sense. It still won't work.
1: Yeah.
2: You know what I'm saying?
1: Because who honestly is at this point, because it is so sexualized,
3: right?
1: Who's going to be like, God, you guys, let's take grandma and the kids her church to Hooters.
3: To Hooters.
1: Because they've got buy one, get one free.
3: Right.
1: You know, it's
2: I have
1: happen.
2: Seen kids there, though. I have seen
1: have
2: many
1: you?
2: Of kids.
3: It's called having bad parents.
2: I've even seen them have like the birthday thing where they're doing a whole birthday kid for like a 10-year-old. But
3: That's not appropriate.
2: Another thing I think the evolving is exactly what Tilted Kilt and the other one.
4: Twin Peaks.
2: Twin Peaks did. They do different uniforms. They're the same uniforms that Hooters the entire time. They never changed even that. Yeah. Even the whole scheme of the bar never changed.
3: But isn't that branding, though?
1: I mean, it is branding.
2: It all starts going down.
1: Yeah.
3: But I'm saying I never heard, except for the wings, you never heard them like, oh, we have this. Like, every time you see a commercial or we hear a commercial on our thing about Chili's, or I'm talking about the chains.
1: Yeah.
3: They are pushing, we have this, we have that. And you're like, oh, even McDonald's, we have this new meal.
2: Well, like Red Lobster tried to do that, and now they're even worse.
1: Well, till Flavor Flav came in and tried to help them. Yeah. Right. Are they doing better now? Oh,
2: I've heard that.
1: Dang it.
3: Yeah, this has been tough out there for all the places anyway. So,
2: but this is years ago. I mean, this has been going on 5 years. I knew an owner of two Hooters, and 5 years ago they were starting to shrivel. So he bought them at a
1: Don't say shrivel.
4: Not in Hooters.
3: He owned two Hooters.
4: If you're shriveling in Hooters, that's why you're going out of business.
2: But he got them so cheap because they were not doing well.
1: I'd like to go and see if the wings are still as good. Because they were, and I don't really normally like breaded wings, but they were breaded.
3: Yeah, you like them?
1: Yeah, they were very good.
4: You could get them naked.
1: You can?
4: Mm-hmm.
1: Oh, I thought they only had one kind of wing. See, look at me. I know nothing about Hooters.
3: There you go. Well,
1: Field trip.
3: I always felt, and I'm not saying this as a dude, like, I mean, obviously, as a, when I'm a single guy or even not, I mean, you do check out women. I mean, you know, you look at, you know, people watch or whatever.
1: Yeah.
3: I never felt comfortable in a Hooters.
2: Really?
3: Because I felt like, I don't like it when it's like, this is what everyone's doing.
1: Yeah, they're all here to look
3: Dude is here staring and gawking. Mm-hmm. Like, I don't even want to look at the waitress. I'm like, I'm staring at the menu. Yeah. I'll have the wings.
1: The one place where, like, you could, because it is it was expected, the one place you could get away with it is where you're like, no thanks.
3: Exactly.
1: Yeah.
3: But if I'm at, like, Kickback Jack's, you know, I might look. You know what I'm saying? But it's like, if I'm at Hooters, I'm like, everyone's looking, and it's so sexualized, I'm like, oh, I'm just another dude in there staring at and gawking at the girl. I don't know. I didn't never like
2: that. When I went there as a kid, not a kid, maybe like in college years.
1: Okay.
2: I noticed that when I walked in there, they were very friendly. They would even sit next to you. That's what I'm like, wow, these girls really like me. So I led the belief that, oh, they really like me. But they did it. It was a part of their job
1: that they did.
2: That.
1: Don't say tip.
3: Dang it, Katie. It's just the tip.
1: I got myself.
4: We're shriveled.
3: Shriveled, and he got the tip.
0: Good morning. 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
1: Twirl those wheels!
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0: 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Car ranch lady. I mean, I guess she's been around forever.
1: She's been around for a long time.
0: And this is like put her on the map.
2: We were having dinner and my 17-year-old daughter says to me, "There's no ranch." And I said, "I'm sorry, I guess we're out of ranch." So she says, "Hold on." And she gets up and she walks out of the house and she walks right back in. And she goes, "I just remembered I have car ranch. When I go to Chick-fil-A, I just get extra packets of ranch and I just keep them in my car." I said, "How long has that ranch been in your car?" She's like, "I don't know, months." You can't just eat ranch that's been sitting in a vehicle. We live in Florida. That is a recipe for explosive diarrhea. She goes, "It's fine. Open that up. Dunk. Eat."
3: Yeah. Well, if it's not open, I think it stays okay.
4: It is so full of preservatives. It's got to be.
5: I don't think it's. Right. I think it's the heat.
4: The heat is.
5: That was what would worry me. Like I was on a bachelor trip one time, and we'd stayed out late drinking. We'd all gone to bed. We woke up the next morning. We were debating what are we going to eat. We didn't have anything in the Airbnb, and one of the guys on the trip said, "Oh crap, I'll be right back." And he goes outside, comes back inside with a McChicken.
3: Oh my gosh!
5: And then he just eats it. And we said, "Drew, it's 9 a.m. Where did you get that McChicken?" He said, "It was left over from lunch yesterday."
4: So where's it been? No.
5: He said, on the back of the car."
0: On the back of the car?
5: Like in the car, you know, the back seat.
0: Oh, yeah, before, yeah. Like,
5: so it's been in there right under the window, just baking
4: and
5: in the heat.
4: And that has mayonnaise on it.
5: Yes.
4: Ew.
5: I was like, "Drew, you like, I'm very lenient, as Jason's established, when it comes to food."
3: He is.
5: I would not eat a McChicken that had been left in a car for 24 hours.
3: No. Well, the bacteria, the formation of the bacteria can make you really, I think you can get like E. coli, but if it's sealed, is a totally different story.
0: Well, by the way, the thing that bothers me the most, I love Chick-fil-A, but their ranch is butt.
5: Agreed.
0: They have butthole ranch.
5: It's the worst ranch.
4: I don't love it. In a pinch, I'll eat it, but it's always Chick-fil-A sauce.
5: It's their worst dip.
4: Yeah.
5: Every other dip they have is better.
0: And that's someone who loves ranch. Yeah, Chick-fil-A sauce is way better. All their sauces are better.
4: Are way better than the ranch, way better, yeah. In a pinch, I'll have it, but I prefer not.
0: Yeah, and Matt, if you're newer to the show, he's famous for getting these expensive crumble-type cookies, and they were covered in ants.
4: Oh, yeah,
0: Woke up covered in ants.
5: Yep.
0: Just dusted them off.
5: Hundreds of ants on these in the counter. I then took them all, put them in a Ziploc bag and sealed them, hoping to suffocate the ants.
0: Oh, that's right.
5: And then before I would have them, I would microwave them slightly so it would fry the ants that might have been left.
3: That is disgusting. And Matt also, I give Matt typically leftovers in my fridge that have been there for, I say, you know what, this is too long, but I'll bring it into Matt to eat, especially a nice steak, and it'll be 6 days.
4: Yeah.
3: And then I go down to our refrigerator here at work. He still hasn't ate it. Yeah. Then I notice on the 7th day or the 8th day, he finally eats it.
5: Yeah.
4: I think a week is.
5: I've turned into the threshold for some of my friends and family. I will get a text, "Hey, man, would you eat such and such after 4 days? And I'm like, "Oh, 4 days? Dude, yes.
4: 100%.
5: Yes. Eat it cold. Don't even microwave it."
0: Like, that's fresh to me.
3: I will say this, though. Maybe Matt has. I just like the water in Mexico, when Americans go to Mexico, they get sick off the water because we're just not used to it. But Mexicans don't get sick off of it because maybe they built up a tolerance. And so I'm thinking that if you eat older food, maybe your body develops where it can kind of be immune to some of the bacteria. And maybe it's actually a cool thing because Matt can eat food that's been there forever. Fun damn fact.
5: Oh, okay. Bring it.
4: Okay.
3: It does say, yes, it's generally safe to consume ranch if it was sealed. And even in a hot car, it says it's designed to be stored at room temperature, but high temperatures, like a hot car, will ruin the quality, but typically does not mean it has become unsafe to eat. But if it was open, you're dead.
4: Yeah, right.
0: Yeah, forget
4: it. It's been opened.
0: I don't know why it's been refrigerated first. No, that doesn't matter.
5: Yeah, I don't know why ranch worries me about that. I've had car ketchup before.
0: Mm-hmm. Yeah. I could, because I think it's, ranch in my mind, it feels like there's milk in it.
4: Like dairy.
0: Dairy.
4: Yeah, that's I imagine. What,
5: yeah, the ketchup doesn't bother me at all, but the ranch is gross. The gross part.
3: Would you leave salsa outside of the refrigerator and eat it days after?
4: No.
5: I would.
3: Because it's tomatoes.
0: I would.
4: Tomatoes I refrigerate my ketchup, too.
0: No, well, I want it cold, though.
4: Don't refrigerate my butter. So I don't know. Nothing makes sense in my house. Yeah.
5: My brother-in-law and I, we went on a beach trip several years ago, and we had pizza for dinner. And there was no room in the fridge, so the pizza just sat out on the counter all night. And the next morning, we woke up and had a slice.
0: Yeah.
3: Yeah, we've done that
4: before. I can see that one.
5: All night.
4: Yeah.
5: So this is probably 16 hours later.
0: Yeah. And so sometimes I'm like,
5: counter pizza.
4: Yeah.
0: Counter pizza. Yeah, but even though I'm like, dang, I don't know, but still,
4: It's already been melted. It's right. cooked. Yeah. I feel like that's fine.
5: And nothing concerned me about it but the cheese. Like, I considered just taking the cheese off and just eating the rest of it.
3: No. Because the pepperoni probably has so many preservatives.
5: Right, yeah. The meats and stuff didn't bother me.
0: We're all just gross, mm-hmm. really, if you think about it.
3: Yeah, it does say for pizza, should not be left out for more than 2 hours. But I know a lot of pizza.
5: Everybody who says things, they're always conservative. You can always push the envelope.
4: Yeah.
5: Oh, for sure.
3: Well, Matt, you're definitely immune.
5: I've spent a long time building this iron gut.
0: He's eaten many an old thing.
5: I put quite a bit of work into this puppy.
0: Yes, it doesn't happen overnight.
3: It does say with pizza, and I know a lot of people just eat the pizza cold off the next day, that you can kill some of the bacteria by cooking it and reheating it.
4: Mm-hmm. It tastes better that way, but that's certainly not why. I'm not reheating my pizza because I'm trying to kill bacteria. No, I'm reheating it to get to the original texture.
0: Yeah, exactly. Get a little cheese melt.

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1: They had the Seagull Calling Contest. Happens every year. We have a contest here ourselves. Do the best you can.
2: Man, this one's always so hard.
1: Let's go to Jane. Jane, give us your best seagull call. Wow.
2: Shockingly better than I thought it was going to be.
1: That's really good. Hold on, Jane.
3: All right. Or Freddie killing somebody.
2: Yes. Yeah, exactly. It could go either way.
1: Yeah. Like, oof. Let's go to Brandy. Brandy, go ahead.
3: Wow.
1: Yeah, how are they so good at these?
3: I don't know.
2: Real seagulls.
1: Seagull calling contest. Allie, go ahead. Man, they're so similar, too. Well, I guess they're doing the same thing. Ashley, go ahead.
2: It's a little bit like a monkey.

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1: My gosh. So we got to do for three, between three people?
2: Okay.
1: All right. Jane, I'm sorry, this is the third time we're asking you to do it. Go ahead and do it one more time.
3: All right. She gets to work. She's like, I can't talk. Yeah.
1: What happened? Oh, I called in for a seagull calling contest, obviously. Who doesn't? Y'all had caller two, right?
4: Yep. Yeah.
1: Or Brandy. Brandy, go ahead. Okay. Mm-hmm. And then Paige, go ahead. All right, let's revote. It's unanimous. Thank you all for participating. Brandy, congratulations.
5: Yes.
1: Who did you wake up this morning and think, you know what, I'm going to do a seagull call-in contest?
5: My son heard it on the radio, and he was like, I can do that. Let's do it.
1: All right. Wait, did you do it or your son did it?
5: My son did it.
1: Wow. Well, what's his name?
4: Great work.
5: His name's Sonny.
1: Sonny.
5: And he's about to turn 8 in May.
1: Good for him. That was incredible.
2: That was good very work, good. Sonny. Can Sonny do it one more time for us?
5: Can he do it one more time?
1: Yes, he can. Yes, he can.
4: He's ready.
2: And all day long.
1: Sonny, yeah, do it all the way to school, yep. All the way at dinner, you know, whatever you want.
4: Don't annoy your teachers.
1: Yes.
4: Annoy your mom.
1: Yeah. Because Matt's a professor, so he's saying that.
2: He knows.
1: You're allowed to annoy one teacher today. All right. Great job.
4: Wow.
1: That was like shocking.
2: It was very good.
1: I mean, do y'all want to try it?
2: No, I don't think
1: I could even.
2: I leave it to the professionals. Yeah.
3: They did a good job.
1: Yeah, let's leave it there.
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2: Cam Newton, former Panthers player, is known for saying some very controversial things, and also some people don't care for the way that he dresses, but that's a different story. But Cam Newton back at it again, saying that women's value decreases with every child she has.
1: Winning fans everywhere.
7: Mm-hmm. This is my question. Do you feel like women's value gets lowered when they have multiple children by multiple men?
8: I just think that the reality of that answer is women's value get lowered the more children that they have. Mm.
1: So he don't care if it's with multiple men. Yep. Just the more children they have.
9: Uh-huh. Well, I can see that. It's not necessarily a bad thing.
1: Explain.
2: Go ahead.
4: Explain how losing value is a good thing.
9: Well, I think you lose value to certain people, meaning that if you're going, let's say you come from, you get divorced, mm-hmm. and that she gets divorced,
2: mm-hmm.
9: the value of, a lot of times, it's too much baggage sometimes for other guys that want to go date you, because 7 kids, a lot of guys aren't going to want to deal with that. So if you're in a family, no, but a lot of guys after... the dating world, I mean, dating somebody with 7 kids by multiple guys, that loses value to him.
1: I agree with that. And I think it happens to guys too. Like, it's less for guys,
9: yes.
1: for sure.
9: Uh-huh.
1: Like, if you're in a, if you're married and you have 4 or 5 kids, I think that's great. I think it's a beautiful, wonderful thing. I think if you're single, you everything about you is judged for value, whether your height, your weight, your look, if you have hair or not, as for a guy. If you have like 3 or 4 kids as a man or a woman, there's going to be a lot of people say, no thanks.
2: Yeah, but I don't think that I'm hearing it as value of being a human being. Your worthiness, your value. So maybe that's where I'm hung up, because I think, well,
1: if
2: first
1: he's saying
2: of all,
1: as a person, that's not good.
9: We don't know what he meant.
2: Well, let's let him continue.
7: Break that down.
8: Because, and I was having this conversation, you know, with one of the mother of my children. And she's still fine.
2: Mm-hmm.
8: You feel what I'm saying?
1: Oh, she's still fine.
2: So he's talking about her looks only.
1: Her looks only.
2: He's talking about looks.
1: Yeah.
2: Mm-hmm.
8: But like I was telling her, I was like, yo, the guy that you're dating or will date, if he ain't willing to love on these 5 children that you have, that ain't the guy for you. Because when I came into your life, I was willing to accept you and whatever you had.
2: Mm.
8: And
1: she's like,
8: there's guys that's out there that's just going to say, them ain't my kids, I want you. Well, that ain't how it worked. But that's not to say that she can't find nobody.
2: Right.
8: I'm pretty sure she has somebody.
2: Right. But
1: he does.

0: He just got personal. He just got real personal.
1: Because he already said the guy you're with. I mean, the guy you might be with.
0: Right. Yeah. I'm pretty sure she already has somebody.
1: That's been married or has kids with somebody. You do keep track because you have to. But you know if they're dating somebody.
0: Sure.
1: Else. Not dumb.
2: And I mean, he does seem to be going down the road that I just made a point of.
0: He does. He did. First of all, I was going to say, he does focus on the looks. But then does say about the children that you know.
2: Well, he said that she was fine.
0: Yeah, meaning, but that was meaning looks. That was meaning looks.
1: Yeah.
2: I think the devalue is the kids, but go ahead.
3: It's as the best that she could possibly do if she didn't have children.
4: Well, you're talking to a dude that was once in her life. I don't feel like she's going to get better than me. That's just my confidence.
3: I don't think it's confidence. Though. I have said, and I might get eaten alive, I don't think most women do better than the father of their children.
2: Ooh, I really don't think this girl.
3: Like
1: that's not true.
3: That's the barometer.
1: I've definitely seen. That's definitely not true. There's some people that had kids with guys that they had no. They'll say,
2: yeah,
1: no business. Not because they're not together and they're salty about. It. They're like, ugh.
0: Yeah, I don't think that's a blanket statement. With Cam Newton, the one thing that we do have to say is that he has. Let me see. 9 children with 3 different women.
2: Well, I think,
0: and I don't think this is a way that you want your children hearing you talk about the mothers.
2: Well, I would say you can make the same point that Cam Newton, not him because he's rich, but a regular guy like Jared said, if they had 9 kids, I think women are signing up for that.
0: Yeah, but I took value as your worthiness. Yeah, maybe that's my. So when I heard
2: that's a bad word.
0: Yeah,
2: you're saying.
0: I think it's a bad choice of word. Like your value. Now, would I sign up to date and marry a guy that has 9 kids? Probably not.
1: No. Or maybe even any kids.
0: Yeah, any. Right.
1: Just depends on the situation. Yeah.
0: Yeah, depending on where I am in life or, you know, whatever. Right. But the value, I think that was a poor choice of words.
1: Yeah. And I guess the woman kind of led with that.
0: Yeah.
1: She's led with the thing. He does say a lot of things about relationships that are kind of like, whew. Mm-hmm.
2: I think he's misunderstood sometimes.
0: Maybe. I don't know. A couple of the other things that he has said in the past, I'm like, okay.
1: Well, and
0: like, let's take a look at your big picture.
1: Right. And best people are imperfect doesn't mean they can't still have strong opinions. But sometimes it's that Jason Goodman disease where he says something that really opens them up for attack. You're like, why would you say that?
2: But that's like me saying, explanation.
1: Like, oh, Matt's bald. Like me saying that, like, why would I say that?
0: Mm-hmm. Exactly.
1: Because I know I'm going to get it right back. You know what I mean?
0: And also, you are entitled to those strong opinions, but people are entitled to have their reaction.
1: Exactly.
0: And so you have to expect it, and you have to accept it because you've also gotten your point out there.
2: Mm-hmm. And Katie, when you get divorced, if you got divorced, like you just said.
0: Don't project onto me.
2: That's not what I meant. Okay. I meant if you got divorced, because you just said something.
0: Yeah.
2: You said you wouldn't date a guy with 9 kids.
0: I don't think at this juncture in my life that I'm like, let me sign up for 9 more.
2: But let me tell you, and then you said, I would be no kids. Let me tell you something.
0: Yeah.
2: If you're older and divorced, I think 99% of everybody already has kids.
0: Oh, sure. Oh, yeah.
2: So you're dealing with other kids.
0: I was just saying
1: where
0: I was, because I dated a guy who had kids, and at the time I thought,
2: Did you really?
0: No problem. Yeah, a long time ago. But I said, you know, thinking, oh, no big deal.
2: Did he introduce you to the kid?
0: No.
2: So it wasn't long.
0: No, it wasn't long. But at the time, because I was naive and had no clue what it was like to be married or have children, right? I thought, well, this will be easy. I would have been the most jealous human being on the face of the planet. Mm.
2: Why?
1: It takes a special person.
2: What do you mean jealous?
0: Because that woman is always, as it should be,
1: in their
0: that
1: life.
0: Woman is always in the children's lives. You're always going to be dealing with or having another woman in your marriage because she's the mother of their children.
2: Well, there's a solution to that. You compete to be a better mom than the original mom.
0: Absolutely not.
2: Then you make them,
0: I'm not signing up for any of that
2: you
0: in
2: make
0: my
2: them
0: life.
2: Love
0: no.
2: you more.
1: That's healthy.
0: Absolutely
1: no,
0: not.
1: I mean, when I met Kelly,
0: the mother.
1: Kelly had not been married. Kelly didn't have kids. And I had been married and had 2 kids. And I think she thought, you know, but because, it was other issues. But
0: you can't know. You can't know until you know.
1: No one can know. Carol had a kid when you
2: all met. That's true. I have a friend, I'm not going to say the name, who is dating a girl, and he had kids. Well, he had a kid, and she got mad constantly because she felt that he was paying more attention to this kid than her, and she went berserk one time when he said, I'm going to do a father-son trip, you know, with my son, we're going to go, whatever, it's fishing or whatever. She went berserk because it didn't include her on the trip.
1: Mm.
2: And that's not, I don't think that's right.
1: That's a major, the biggest red flag you could possibly see.
0: I can't. I don't.
1: And she can't help she feels that way, but that's a very big red flag.
2: And I think father-son trips can happen when you're married. Just like, you know what I'm saying? Or mother-daughter or mother, whatever. You know, I don't know why they say father-son, mother-daughter type
0: thing.
2: At
0: any age.
2: Yeah, but they, that's a very common thing to bond with maybe one child. And you have a girlfriend that, you know, didn't have your child. I think a girl has to automatically, going into a relationship, if there is a kid, understanding that the bond between his father or son or mother and daughter or mother and so whatever is going to be extremely strong, and you're going to have to deal with it.
0: I think that's totally the ideal. Again, you can't know
1: just like
0: how you're going to feel until you're in it.
1: Just like you don't know, even getting married, just being married, you don't know all the ins and outs of how it's going to be. But you add anything else, it gets way more complicated.
2: Yeah, usually, if you know, if it's, let's say you're on a dating app and you go out with a girl and they got divorced, 99% of the time, the girl's going to be like, he was a horrible husband. Oh, he did this and this and this. And then it's the same thing with the other way. And you're not really
1: getting the
2: story. It's two sides. And this, you know, it's never all one person.
0: Right.
1: And can I clarify something from earlier, just real quick? I do agree with Cam Newton that my exes can't do better than me. But anyway, but it's not anybody else. I don't want to say blank for everybody. They peaked years ago.
0: Yeah, and when I hear Cam say that, I'm like, you arrogant son of a...
1: He's probably right, though.
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20: 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I love playing against Katie at the pop quiz in the morning in my car. 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

0: The birds and the bees talk. You had it as a kid. Or maybe you didn't have it. Maybe your parents just skipped it.
1: You know what? I think I hear from a lot of people who say, yeah, my parents never did.
0: Yeah.
1: Like, my mom is a nurse, and I got a full-blown, hand-drawn photo of all the anatomy that there is to have.
0: Yeah. Right.
1: Yeah, I know all the names of the parts.
0: Yeah, and mine was more like, hey, don't have sex before you get married. And then all the reasons why.
1: Oh, okay.
0: And then how beautiful it can be when you're married.
1: Yeah.
0: And I'm like, well, what about you divorced twice?
2: Yeah. I tricked my parents. Yeah. They were divorced, and I told each of them when they tried, the other one had already done it.
0: Nice.
1: You didn't want to have it?
2: Nope.
1: You didn't want to learn?
2: No, not from them.
0: Oh. Yeah, right. I learned from
2: that was awkward.
0: Yeah. Pornography. Well,
2: I mean, I went to public school, man. I knew everything I needed to know by third grade.
1: Oh, That's my gosh. True. I just said that I was like, Henry's third grade. He's too young. And in my mind, I thought, probably not.
0: Yeah, I know.
1: Probably not.
3: Yeah, I was never trained in the sexual intercourse procedure.
2: Mm. Thank you, doctor.
1: Yes.
2: Weird way to say that.
3: I just learned from the adult movies.
0: Yeah. Okay.
1: You've given the birds and the bees talk?
3: I didn't say anything about birds and the bees because I still don't understand it. I just said this is what happens.
0: Okay.
1: But you
3: I just
1: have
3: said,
1: given,
3: look,
1: yeah.
3: This is what happens. It goes in there, blah, blah, blah.
2: Here, let me play a video.
0: It does?
3: I did.
0: Her name is Bubbles, and she's blonde hair. This is how all women look.
1: And see,
2: in this one,
1: love.
2: She's a nurse.
1: Yeah. Uh-huh. I see how that went.
0: Yes. Well, if you want to give the birds and the bees talk, but you're nervous about it, you can do this like this one guy did, and he just used the celebrity impression, a different voice. That'll make them know you're serious.
1: Yes.
4: I sat my nephew Jason down and decided I would get back at my brother by explaining the birds and bees to my nephew as Christopher Walken. James, your father has asked me to explain to you the birds and the bees. Wow.
1: Wow.
4: First thing you should know, my young friend, I don't even know why they call it that. Birds do it with flowers, I think. And bees, I don't know what the f*** they do. Okay.
0: Okay.
4: Here goes. Woman, she's got a thing. Wow. Man, got a thing too. Two things come together. Madness.
0: Madness.
4: Sounds you'd never want to hear, ever. Thank you all very much for having me.
0: That's Kevin Pollak. He's very talented.
2: Great impression.
1: That was a good one.
0: He's actually a good actor, too. He's been a lot of movies up, including, I think, Casino and different things like that. But, yeah, the birds and the bees. I've definitely talked to Abe and Eli about it, but neither one enjoyed it.
1: Was it sit-down?
0: Yeah, like,
1: come,
0: hey,
1: we're going to talk about this.
0: Yeah, kind of, or driving the car type of thing, like more casual.
2: Good idea. They're captive.
1: Yeah, right, they can't get out.
2: Jump out.
0: I think Eli tried.
1: Bro.
0: I'd rather die. Like, you don't do that to you, bro. No. I'm like, okay.
3: Can somebody explain the birds and the bees?
2: I just think it's just a polite way of saying it.
3: Why birds and bees?
0: I don't know. So a good question.
1: Let me see. I don't know.
0: Bees,
1: I
0: have no pollinate idea. Flowers. I don't know.
2: I assumed it had to do with pollination.
1: Maybe.
3: Yeah. Oh,
0: but
3: okay.
0: Still, they're not doing it with the flower. It is very confusing.
3: Yeah, because it doesn't make sense to me. And to be honest with you, I just got it over quick.
1: Yeah.
0: Yeah. Your pattern when it comes to sexy time, quick.
3: That's true.
2: No, yeah. We're
0: under 4 minutes. Yeah. We'll get it done.
1: Right. We were right about it. The birds and the bees. Euphemism used to explain sexual reproduction to children by referencing observable nature, where birds represent mating, nesting, and bees represent pollination, fertilization.
3: I still don't understand, but that's okay.
1: Okay, yeah, just easier way.
0: Can we just call it the hot dogs and tacos talk?
1: Ew. Okay, I do not want to hear.
0: You like food.
1: I absolutely do not want my children to hear me or my husband refer to it as a taco.
0: Why? It's not. You never heard referred to it as that?
1: Not to. And my children.
0: You're a foodie.
1: No. No.
0: There's
1: I'd
0: worse
1: rather
0: ones.
1: Use the words.
0: What do you want? Clam? What do you want?
1: Oh my God, stop it.
0: You're a food person.
1: I'm not using any foodie references at all. I'm using the names of the parts.
0: Blizzy.
1: No.
2: You just
1: what
2: do. Blizzies and buns.
1: You do you. You tell your kids however you want them to learn.
0: I already told them. trying to help you, Katie.
3: When the caviar goes into your mouth, how about that?
0: Just make it even more confusing. Yeah. You cannot get pregnant that way.
2: That's definitely learned from porn.
1: Yeah, I don't think even you know what you just said.
3: Yeah, maybe not. How about when a woman blossoms?
0: Yeah.
1: No. Oh, yeah. No. Right.
0: Throw the word moist in there at some point.
2: That run your kids off.
1: What exact woman, same feeling I get.
3: When a woman flowers. See? No. That's a good one.
0: I don't know. Mm. I guess birds and the bees is good. Matt, what are you going to do?
2: Well, you could say, I'm going to let my wife handle it.
0: Okay.
1: Real nice.
2: That's what I'm planning on doing.
0: Yeah, yeah.
2: But I don't think she feels comfortable doing that because it's a boy. So I'll probably have to do it.
1: I think it's going to be on you, yeah.
2: Yeah, I'll probably have to do it. And I'll probably, at the point that I finally feel comfortable doing it, have to have a notepad because I feel like I'm going to learn things.
0: Yeah.
1: He's going
2: to
1: be telling
2: you. By the
1: you.
2: Time I'm comfortable enough to talk to him about that, mm-hmm. he's going to maybe be married.
0: Yeah, he's going to have a couple kids.
2: Yeah.
1: Like, I know, Dad.
2: Yeah.
0: I already know this.
3: Hey, Matt, I think it's best for you to do it over Hannah because a lot of women don't understand from a guy's point of view the urges that we have. And even if it's just a quick walk by and you get a little boing, there's a reason for that.
2: Well, I did tell her, like, at a certain point, he's going to think he's clever.
1: Uh-huh.
2: And he thinks he's going to think he's getting away with doing things, and we're not going to know, but we're going to be very aware.
1: Oh, yeah.
2: Like and I told her, up. I'm like, when you realize this, I said, it is critical that you don't mention it, speak of it, act like you know it. Just tell me, and I'll talk to him.
1: Why is that?
0: You're going to take the door off the shower?
1: Because
2: I know as a boy, I would have rather had my father come to me and say, hey, man. You're pulling too much. Okay.
0: Yeah.
2: Let's ease up on that.
0: Lay off the glizzy. Lay off the glizzy.
1: There's a too much. See, I don't know at all.
0: Is there too much?
1: What it's like to raise a. I mean, I'm learning every day how to raise a boy.
2: Or maybe not too, but like you're not subtle.
0: Right. Like we know you're like, disappearing a lot.
2: Your mother and I know that you're in the shower for a half hour. Okay.
1: Okay, I see.
2: So let's be more
1: aware that we're aware.
2: Yeah, we're aware. So just be like. We know.
0: Right.
2: Like, don't pretend like we don't. We know. So I've told her because she can't handle that. Like there's things he does now that she goes, I can't handle this.
1: Uh-huh.
0: Yeah.
1: Interesting. Yeah, okay.
0: Let's see, Tom.
3: I mean, I ChatGPT'd how I explain to a kid. That's what I would probably do nowadays. And it says for kids around 3 to 7, keep it simple and factual. And it just talks about how cells come together and two adults make a baby. With kids 8 to 12, you can add more detail. And this is just not right. I mean, it says you might explain sex as something adults do as part of a close, loving relationship that can lead to pregnancy. Still don't buy it because sex is not always like that. And for teens, it should be.
0: I don't buy the love part.
1: You know what? Thank God you're giving your own kids.
2: I don't have to be in a relationship to do
1: the
2: that.
1: Sex talk,
3: but
1: not ours.
3: My point is, for guys, it does not have to be like that at all. You have urges, Katie.
1: I guarantee you, when Jason, if he were ever in charge of this talk, use the word love at some point because you probably got nervous and you just said everybody else says. Yes.
3: I remember specifically with Landon, I said, hey, just to let you know, this is sex. This is what sex is. The guy's unit goes into the girl's tunnel.
1: Don't say into.
3: Yeah. Well, I said tunnel.
1: What's don't
3: tunnel?
1: Say into.
0: What is tunnel? And the train in the tunnel. Train and tunnel talk.
1: Sure.
0: Is that better?
3: I said you go back and forth, then you experience a very good feeling. However, it can lead to sexual diseases and pregnancy. Don't do it unless you take the proper precautions. Boom. Any questions?
1: And then he's like, here, son.
2: Did you say boom?
1: Pack of condoms.
0: Yeah.
3: And then after that, I went upstairs and found a condom in his room.
0: You're like, oh, you already knew.
1: I'll have to teach my dad about sex later.
0: He's like, hey, guys. He gives his friends. He's like, my dad, he tried to give me the birds and the bees talk. I last more than 4 minutes. I can teach him a thing or two.

0: We have Jared and Katie's shower songs. That's where we sing our favorite songs in the shower. And yeah, we never tell each other what we're going to sing, and then we just hear it on the air when you hear it, which makes it kind of fun. All right.
1: I can go. You want me to go?
0: You want to go
1: first? Yeah, I'll go first.
0: All right, here's Katie's shower song, episode 14.

0: Not the words.
1: That's what I know about you, Katie.
2: Stopped.
1: Words be damned. Well, who's the artist?
3: That's Adele.
2: Yeah, oh, I know. Yeah. You couldn't tell.
1: You couldn't tell?
3: I'm good at pop quiz, but I don't know the key. I mean, the note. I can't do it.
0: You know what? I thought maybe.
4: I don't think she knows the key.
0: I don't either. At least I knew who I was singing, but I do. I thought maybe you wouldn't know. So I thought, what would Katie sound like if she had a little reverb on her? And Jared, I just dropped the clip in.
1: Oh, really?
0: Uh-huh.
1: Oh,
0: boy. Because then maybe you'll get an idea of how it was supposed to sound.
1: Oh, here it is.
5: Hello.
1: Better.

0: It's way better.
1: This part's not.
2: Still better.
1: I beat the reverb.
3: Yeah. Yes, you did.
0: You beat the reverb.
3: Get my face reverb.
0: In your face reverb.
3: Yeah. It's so much better with the reverb.
1: I know.
2: How did you put reverb on in the shower? Because there's already an echo.
1: I recorded in the shower.
2: Yeah.
1: And then when I was loading it into our system, because we have to send the files to people. And so then I did that this morning. Was able to put the reverb on.
2: Like a little thing, you highlight it. And
1: yeah.
2: But reverb, okay.
1: Because I thought, well, I mean, Adele does it.
2: That's a double reverb. Shower and your reverb.
1: And I still didn't sound great.
3: You still beat the double reverb.
2: That was pretty good with the reverb.
3: Better. Mine sounds just fantastic. And my voice really warmed up and...
1: ready to go.
3: See how quickly you can identify the song.
4: I turn my chin music up.

0: It's my right to be jealous. I still get jealous. Because you're too sexy, beautiful, and everybody wants a taste. That's why. I still get jealous.
1: Pretty good.
2: Yes,
3: is
2: it
3: that
2: was.
3: Nick Jonas, right?
2: Nick yeah. Jonas.
1: And that had reverb on it. No.
2: I turned my chin music. Remember how we
3: were? Yeah. So
2: do you remember?
3: Dumb. What did we thought it was? We thought it was, I don't know. We thought it was something
2: I thought it was
3: else.
2: Cheek. My cheek music. And I was like, that still doesn't make sense to me, but okay.
1: Yeah, it's like, what is this?
2: Mm-hmm.
4: What a compliment, though. Jason had no clue that was Adele, but with you, he's like, Nick Jonas.
1: Nick Jonas, right?
4: That's pretty close.
1: Yeah.
2: So true, God.
1: Clearly Nick Jonas.
3: It's weird. It's a struggle for me, though. It is. It's odd. I don't know.
1: Yeah, because you're really good at song pop. I'm one of the bonus Jonases.
2: Yeah.
1: Jared Jonas.
2: Mm-hmm. Mm-hmm. He's the one no one talks about.
1: Nor should they. All right, let's see here. We have Jason's shower song.
0: Shout through the hop
1: what?
0: In your tube.
1: Wait, what was that at the beginning?
2: What?
1: Like, you have pyro in your shower?
2: Probably.
3: Yes, obviously. I make the pyro sound that I like.
1: Oh, okay. I didn't know what was going on.
3: No,
0: shout through the heart in your tube lane. Now if you hear love, a bad name.
2: You hear the fan.
0: Oh. An angel smile is what you sell. You promised me.
1: It's good, actually.
2: Yes, it is.

0: Wow, that was good.
1: God, that's like an A plus.
0: I know, that's like a local
2: that song for years.
1: Okay,
0: like a local talent thing.
3: Yeah,
0: man.
3: That was good.
4: Good work.
0: Yeah,
2: but you know, got to remember though that song. I used to like Bon Jovi for years, so I probably sang it for years.
1: Okay, I could be singing a song for years and never sound like that.
2: Oh, I don't know. If you practice and practice and practice over the how many years it's been around, you get it.
1: Okay.
0: Yeah.
2: I'm not sure if it was Adele, but you know. No,
1: definitely not Adele.
0: And then we have Matt's shower song.
5: I have often dreamed of a far off place.

0: kids. I don't care how far. If I can be strong, I know every mile will be worth my
1: while. Is this Adele?
0: When I go the distance to be right where I belong.
1: What song is that,
2: Matt?
3: Well, first off, that is from the Hercules movie.
1: Oh.
3: And okay. That is Michael Bolton.
2: Duh.
3: Excuse me.
1: I saw the title because it's in the system and I see it. And it says go. I'm going the distance.
2: This
1: song's lyrics are way different than I thought.
3: No, so Wyatt has, before his T-ball games, he has a hype-up playlist that he likes to hear. We live 3 minutes from the park, so we get through one song during the season.
2: Yeah.
3: And this is one that's on that list. And so it just gets him hype for the T-ball game, and we had just had a game, so I got home and I decided to sing it.
1: Yeah.
2: I love
3: now,
2: it.
3: The version that he likes is like a punkier version of the song, so it's not Michael Bolton.
2: Oh,
3: I prefer Michael Bolton song.
1: Yeah.
2: Got it.
1: From Hercules the movie.
2: Yes. I thought Michael Bolton does it for him. All right.
3: Yeah.
2: Get some hype.
1: Eclectic taste in music for your son who's 6 years old.
3: 6.
1: Yeah. All right.
2: Wow.
1: Good times. Always find it interesting what you guys sing, and I'm always jealous the way Jason sings and Katie with Reverb apparently, and then Matt songs and you just never know.
2: You
1: never know.
2: Well, I don't think we know either till we're in there and we feel the spirit.
1: Yeah, I know. And then sometimes I'll start a song like, I really don't know any of the words.
2: Yes, I know.
1: And I just have to stop. Like, I don't know any of the words. I know the hook, and that's it.
2: Mm-hmm. Jared.

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0: Katie.
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0: Jason Goodman.
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0: There's a man, he made a song based on the text messages from his wife.
1: His pregnant wife, by the way, which makes it even funnier.
0: Yeah, exactly. Actually, we'll play a little bit of it now. This is what it came out to be. And these are just random texts that she sent him through the day or the weeks, and he just turned into a pop song.

0: dream.
1: Love it.
2: Make it. Every woman who's ever been pregnant is like, got it.
1: Yeah.
2: Feel it.
1: Been there, right?
2: Oh, yes.
1: And so Katie was like, why don't we do that for us? We all take our text messages from one another.
2: Mm-hmm.
1: And so, for example, the first one, these are text messages that Matt has sent just to Katie.
2: Yes.
1: And there's no editing. There's no like, oh, we'll try to make this rhyme. There's no taking words out. Just like 10 to 15 random texts and put to a song. Here is the one. These are Matt's texts to Katie.

0: facts.
1: So like Matt.
2: You know, sometimes I wonder, like, are we going to have to, like, fabricate this a little bit?
3: No.
2: Nope. That was 100%. I remember 100%. Every text and the context and where I was. Yeah.
1: Oh, absolutely.
2: That was great.
1: All right. And then these are my text messages to just Katie.
3: Oh, man.
1: To just Katie.
3: Oh, man.
1: Again, no editing, no trying to make it rhyme. Just plugging in 10 to 15 texts.
3: That's it.

0: What do you say at the end?
1: What was the last thing?
2: Can't find my church shoes.
1: Oh, yeah. I can't find my church
2: shoes. Can't find my church shoes.
1: Why am I going to the bathroom and can't find my keys?
2: And then
1: I think the last one was,
2: I can't court.
1: I can't court. Oh, I can't court.
3: Man. Yeah.
1: This is a good time. Yeah. We should do this a lot.
2: And then the one, I think it kind of got blurred in there, but it was just K.
1: K. Oh, yeah.
2: K.
1: Yeah. K. All right. And these are text messages from Jason Goodman to me.
2: Oh.
1: Jason Goodman to me that we turn into a song.

0: Yes, it plays.
1: Please.
2: That's not the picture that he sent, that yeah. post that he didn't like.
1: And take, he's it
2: like
1: down.
2: Take it down, please.
3: I don't
2: even know what that was about.

0: So then the last thing was about, I guess on a Saturday, he heard like one of those things from Saturday show. So I couldn't get it out right.
1: You just sound so stupid.
2: Jason, if you would text the rest of us those, we would realize you were more self-aware.
1: Yeah, that's
0: I know.
1: True.
0: I get more of the self-aware stuff.
1: Yes.
0: Yeah.
1: We don't get any of that.
3: He's like, well, he's the one that posted the stupid photo.
0: Yeah.
1: Yeah.
0: Like, please take it down. And then these are texts from Katie to me that we've turned into a song. All right.
1: Mm-hmm. Oh.

0: Somehow you can't go. I was like, I get a lot of those moves.
1: So
2: good times.
1: My favorite protection there is randomly is like, people with kids should not participate in Love is Blind.
2: I did say that. Yeah. And I stand by it.
1: Yeah.
2: And messes everything up.
1: All right. That's funny. We may do that more and more because we have a lot of text messages between. Yeah. You can do country versions, rap versions, you know, all different types of versions.
3: Oh, yeah. We could do the different formats of music.
1: Yeah, absolutely.
3: The country one. And
2: all
3: yeah,
2: the
3: I
2: things.
3: Love that.
2: Well, see, it would be even greater if we could post it, but we had to upgrade and pay for it. And so we were like, no.
1: Yeah, no way. Yeah, because you see it and then you see all the lyrics and all the different stuff. But no, not yet.

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I hope you're having an awesome weekend so far. I was just thinking that just a few short years ago, if you'd have told me my idea of a fun weekend would be staying home and doing laundry, I never would have believed you. I never would have believed you just a couple years ago. But here we are. 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

107.5 KZL. All right, let's talk about it. The fifth season of The Bear is out, and have you seen any of it yet? I have not had any time. I'm debating if I want to binge it all this weekend or spread it out. I kind of want to spread it out and enjoy it, and then start it all over.

1075 KZL. Well, they're saying Tickle Me Elmo is going to be reappearing on toy store shelves sometime in the near future. I hope it's around Black Friday. I'm hoping that could make Black Friday exciting again.

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0: turn it up. Loving, I'm living, so we turn it up. 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

At KZL, there's a man that got injured, and he blames Waffle House. He tripped on a curb, and he claims he did it because they had this big, like, display or advertisement for these strawberry shortcake waffles, and they looked so good that he tripped and fell. Come on, man, I know it looked good.

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107.5 KZL. There were some days last week we got a bunch of rain and my power went out. I feel like a lot of people lost power. 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Spooky.

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Kraft is working really hard on getting some TSA-approved bottles of ranch on shelves before the World Cup is over, so people can take some ranch home.

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1: They say the holy water's watered down, and this town's lost its faith. 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

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Alex Warren was at the Spectrum Center of Charlotte yesterday, so if you got to go to the show, I hope you enjoyed it. But if you want to check out all the other concerts going on in the area, go to 107.5KZL.com and find the show you want to go to.

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I don't know if you remember this woman. This was like several months to even a year ago. She made a billboard to try to find a husband. Now, she has a boyfriend now. He did not. He saw her ad, but they actually met through a dating app. So I guess it was money wasted.

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Well, there's a season of The Bachelorette that people didn't get to see because it featured Taylor Frankie Paul, and there's all the controversy. But controversy or not, you might get to see it. ABC might finally air it because people want to see it. Got me.

107.5 KZL. This is how bad news has gotten. It's biased, right? On both sides. Nobody can deny that. This is how bad it is that in a survey, the Weather Channel has topped the rankings for most trusted news source, where people used to never believe the weather, especially about snow and stuff. Nobody trusts the news. That's how bad it is.

107.5 KZL. We're always told that we sit too much and we need to get up and move. But for people that work on their feet, they say that not sitting enough throughout the day could be just as bad as sitting too much. I've done both. I've worked on my feet and I've worked sitting at a desk. I choose working on my feet any day. Sitting at a desk all day, it hurts after a while.

Yeah, well, Ella Langley must not be too upset. This song was at number one for a total of 10 weeks, and it was dethroned by Taylor Swift's I Knew It, I Knew You. She must not be too upset about it, because Taylor Swift surprised her, and they did a duet of Love Story recently at a show.

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107.5 KZL. When you go to a public pool, do you rinse off in the shower before you get in there? They have signs telling you to do it, but over half of people say they don't. Well, a swimming instructor says it's not just to keep the pool clean. While that does help, it's also for you. The fresh water in your hair and on your skin first can help protect you from some of the chlorine. So next time you're going to a public pool, think about it.

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107.5 KZL. I'm glad this is not happening in our area, but in some major northern cities, they have these like mutant rats going around. They're resistant to poison. They're just getting stronger.

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107.5 KZL. In parts of Europe, they're having heat waves so bad. I mean, they're having temperatures like us, like in the 90s. Difference is, though, they don't use air conditioning like we do. I mean, they might have window units, but they don't have...

107.5 KZL. Oprah is getting some pushback because she recently claimed that before Whitney Houston passed, she was on drugs again and fell off the stage at her show and begged the audience never to tell anybody. But Whitney Houston's family says this never happened. I don't know if we have any proof of it or anything, but would Oprah lie to me? I like to think she wouldn't.

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Is this becoming like a new sign that you've made it big? Olivia Rodrigo has been added to Fortnite. She's a non-playable character, but it seems like it's become a big honor to be added to Fortnite.

107.5 KZL. People are talking about the craziest foods being served at the World Cup, and one of them are like these hash browns with caviar on them. Don't ruin the hash browns. Don't do that.

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107.5 KZL, Vacation Karen or Vacation Hero? You tell me. There's an older woman. She was on a vacation resort, I guess. And she didn't like that people just put their towels on chairs and reserve them for the whole day when they're not even there. So she started picking up their towels and unreserving their chairs. A lot of people support this, and I do too. I think if you leave the pool deck, your chair is not yours anymore. You have to

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Is this weird? You be the judge. Somber says that in order to make good music, he's got to be sweaty. He's got to get a work up a sweat before he can make good music. Hey, everybody's got their rituals. Here he is right now, Homewrecker.

107.5 KZL, a great story. This woman has a poodle, and in the middle of the night, poodle starts barking, and she was like, what are you barking at? She finally decides to get up because dog won't stop. Whole house was on fire.

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Hey, it's Rachel here, and thanks for hanging out with me, but it's time for me to go. I hope you have a great rest of your weekend. 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

So it is happening. Allegedly, next week, Taylor Swift will be getting married to Travis Kelce at Madison Square Garden in New York. NYPD has already been briefed. Please expect a surge of crazy fans.

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So with a new Shrek movie coming out next year, they have already announced that there will be a Shrek spinoff just with Donkey. 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

So a woman has been fired from her job after video surfaced of her at the New York Knicks parade stealing a trash can that was painted Knicks colors. I'm not mad at her for this. It's KZ.

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So in Texas, there is a giraffe named Gracie who has gone missing for nearly 2 weeks. 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

Well, it is official. Americans have spoken. We are a country that loves cheese. What is America's favorite cheese? According to a recent study, it is cheddar, followed closely by mozzarella cheese. Listen, I'm a big fan of grilled cheeses, and if you want to elevate one, put cheddar cheese on it. It's stringy, it's nice, it's got a little bite to it. Definitely better than just an American craft single. 107.5 KZL.

But it makes sense. Sales of headphones have risen 60% over the last 10 years. You see a lot more people out in public with headphones in. We don't like to be talked to, that's for sure. 107.5 KZL.

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So according to a recent study, 75% of people eat one grilled cheese sandwich a year. I'm definitely raising our stock on the ones who don't, because I had three yesterday. 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

So apparently in Europe, what we know now as coffee was originally known as Arabian wine. I like the name Arabian wine better. I gotta be honest. Coffee just seems kind of bland. They really backtracked on that one a little bit. 107.5 KZL. Here's Bruno Mars.

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Now you can pre-order Grand Theft Auto 6. 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Believe me, I have mine pre-ordered already. It's KZL. 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

So he was in the second season of Euphoria, but not the third. I kind of missed him. I thought he did good. Love the song, though. Dominic Fike, Baby Doll, 107.5 KZL. I can't.

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So a giraffe in Texas has gone missing. A giraffe named Gracie. 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It's KZL.

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So there's a man suing Waffle House. He was walking into one of the restaurants and noticed one of their advertisements advertising a new waffle. He was so entranced with it, he fell on the sidewalk and hit his head. I don't think that's how that works, man. It's KZL.